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1: 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What are you doing? Because I want to know. Hit me up right now. 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
2: Peter, what's going on, my man?
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2: 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Hey, that's really nice, though. 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

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Could you pass the mushrooms, will you please?

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1: It's Josh, and I got to tell you something. 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You know, maybe something's going on with you, and I can help you out. Well, hit me up. Let's do it.

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1: You know that feeling when you hear the song that you love and you go, man, that is my jam, and you crank it up? That's what I love about playing music for you. I appreciate you listening. Thanks so much.

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1: Ben, I know traveling is your thing. 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
1: All right, well, get my passport. 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Let's do it. 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
1: One disclaimer to start things out. Do not shave your face with some mace in the dark. It's Stacey. Do some Def Leppard.

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1: Dan, how many of us have gone to work with no underwear on?
2: I'll go one.
1: We've all done
3: it. I closed my leg.
1: Except Kelly. You never gone freestyle?
4: No.
3: That's
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4: No. I think the only reason you would go is if you don't have any clean
1: You never freed laundry. Willie? Freed Willie the whale?
5: Or maybe you had a fun night before.
1: No, that didn't happen.
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1: Hype. 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
1: Mom, you're just jealous. It's Stacy. Hello, hello. We'll do something off of Pearl Jam's 10. It's my fave.

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1: When I was in college, I painted, and a couple of other people I knew that were there, and they were always, you know, they always think we're drunk. And there it began. Yeah.
2: And then one day, we were doing an event, and there was a table full of painters. And half of them kind of got the joke,
1: yeah.
2: And half of them wanted to kill Scotty. And yeah. I'm like, you know he's kidding, right? I mean, you painters are in on it. It's yeah. a joke.
3: If, you know, you guys are always picking on painters. So this is my point, is if you show me four painters, I'll show you a fifth.
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1: It's Stacy in another Lord of the Rings movie. Kate Winslet is actually in talks to star in it, but that will be alongside Andy Serkis, who will play Gollum. It's supposed to be in between the events of The Hobbit and the Fellowship of the Rings movies, called The Hunt for Gollum.

0: 100.3 WHEB.
1: It's Stacy. Thanks for hanging out. So Black Crowes, they have all those summertime dates. 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
1: Denzigs. It's Stacy, and there is a video floating around of Phil Anselmo, who was drunk out of his mind being interviewed at a music festival overseas, where he was with Down at the time. And an interviewer asked, who are you excited to see? Who are you most looking forward to catching some of their set? And he said, Danzigs. I don't even want to know what that microphone smelled like after interviewing Phil Anselmo.

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1: Which zodiac sign do you think is more open to threesomes?
2: I'm going Gemini.
1: You're going to go Gemini. Okay. Scotty, you're third on the list.
2: All right. Well, I'm in the game.
1: Somebody's getting a little too much attention. The other person's sitting there with themselves going, oh, man.
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1: Oh, yeah. That's it. Pretty much everybody. Meaning the two of us.
2: Yes.
1: The girls till I took my clothes off.
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0: Rock it. 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It's Stacy. Thanks for hanging out. 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
0: 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It's Stacy and Hunger Strike. There's a version where Chris Cornell is with Chester Bennington, kind of taking the different vocal parts of Eddie Vedder and Chris Cornell's parts. It shows off the vocal stylings of those men whom we lost. It's really well done.

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1: It's Stacey. Foo Fighters been added to this Power to the People Festival. So at Meriwether in Maryland. One stop where Bruce Springsteen's supposed to be on it. Tom Morello putting it on, so he's part of it. Jack Black has a band. It's an eclectic lineup. And that's happening early October. Foo Fighters on there, though.

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1: Off Blood Sugar Sex Magic. It's Stacy. So that documentary is still on Netflix if you got it. The Rise of the Red Hot Chili Peppers, Our Brother Hillel. It was well done. It takes you through the, you know, essentially the inception of Red Hot Chili Peppers days.

0: Wait a minute, is the splash emoji like the bat signal, like, hey, let's, or is it,
1: use
0: hey,
1: your, this, let's think about it.
0: Let me ask this.
1: Think about it.
2: By the eggplant.
0: So is it pre or post is what I'm saying. Look, I don't use emojis, so however I'm sorry.
1: However you want to use it
0: all
1: is
0: right.
1: fine.
0: I'm a man. I don't have to, like,
3: you
0: send
3: never
0: want to
3: use the splash thing too fast.
0: Right.
3: Because that kind of shows that you're like, okay.
4: Okay, all right, get it.
3: It's the opening band.
0: That's premature emojulation.
3: Yep.
0: Is what that is.
1: Wow.
0: That's what I do. Hi, Morning Buzz.
3: That's what I heard.
0: Hi.
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1: It's Stacey. Thanks for hanging out. If you're going to catch a flick, there's a lot of new movies in theaters. Back Rooms. It's one of those A24 movies. Nice and creepy. The Breadwinner, which is new, starring Nate Bargatze, comic, and Colin Jost from SNL. That's rated PG. I think that's for the kids. And The Mandalorian and Grogu, the movie, is still in theaters.

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1: It's Stacy, and I know I could no sooner choose a favorite star in the heavens, but this is, I think this is my favorite Alice in Chains tunes. It's not typical. It's Wood.

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1: Lori, how many of us in the studio have had sex on our lunch break? 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
2: break? 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
1: 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Yeah. 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Sometimes you got to multitask.
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0: one edge of New England to the other. 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
1: I have the power!
2: I don't know why I do it.
3: I do big arena rock motions, like when I start a button, hit a second button, like bring in the power, like my hands explode off of the off of the keyboard or whatever. Like I'm like a, I don't know, like a Patrick Moraz with a wizard coat behind the keyboards of Yes, Scotty.
2: Yes.
3: You know what I mean? Rick Wakeman, that was him too. Yeah. So I don't know. Got the 1980s arena rock thing happening. I'm making the painful face, like, oh, this is really hard. You know. In reality, probably not. Anyway. Hi, everybody.
4: Hello.
5: Hi, Greg. How are you, Greg?
3: I'm good.
6: What's happening, Greg?
3: Nothing.
5: What's going on with you, Greg?
6: What's going on in the big show?
3: It was a busy weekend, and at the same time, not a busy weekend. I spent like almost all day in the house on Saturday, you know, because it just was pouring the entire day, you know, but I had a good weekend. How's your weekend, Kelly?
7: Perfect timing to be a bartender on Saturday when it's raining.
3: Nice.
7: Yeah,
3: nice. Good. Rocking the Adam Ezra shirt. Good for you.
7: Yes, I am. Nice. Apparently, Laura wore this to bed last night.
4: Very random.
8: I wore that shirt to bed last night.
3: Same shirt?
8: Yes.
7: Not the same shirt.
8: It was still warm when he put it on.
3: I
8: was like, it smells like Laura's sleeping.
5: This is Laura's sleeping smell.
4: It's very random, though. I was like, he walked in, and I'm like, whoa, I took that off this morning.
3: And
4: like,
3: he picked it up on the chair. He said, I'm wearing this. You know. I'm not judging.
8: He's still sniffing it.
3: Laura, how was your weekend? I couldn't remember if you were camping or not.
4: No, I canceled camping.
3: I canceled.
4: Yeah, so Friday, good day. Had a massage. Saturday, went bowling yesterday.
3: Hard massage or soft?
4: Wicked hard. Because I couldn't, if you remember, on Friday, I couldn't turn my head left. So that worked out perfect that I had already had a month before, had scheduled a massage. It was like, great.
3: Worked out?
4: Yeah.
3: Worked out. The rough massages, and I know you feel better after.
4: I'm still sore today.
3: Yeah.
4: But I needed it so bad. Yeah.
3: Mm-hmm, mm-hmm. Kayla, how's yours?
8: Weekend was good. It was pretty chill. Cass and I went out, did a couple of errands yesterday, but it was really just hanging out, watched a lot of TV.
3: I was driving over the weekend, going someplace, busy, you know, very busy. Oh, I'm so busy. I can't believe it. No, not really. But the point is, I'm driving past this house and they're having this yard sale. Yard is absolutely trashed. Like trashed.
8: Embarrassing?
3: Oh, it was embarrassing.
8: Yeah.
3: You know what I mean? Like, I thought I was going to buy, what do they call it, a sickle? The kind that you cut the grass with the hay with your hands. Figured it was going to be something like that. I knew there were toolboxes on sale because they were everywhere, you know. But I didn't stop in because it wasn't the most welcoming place. You know what I mean?
8: If you're going to have a yard sale, it should be welcoming.
2: First off.
3: What was going on at your place?
2: First off, you're lying because the grass got mowed Friday.
3: I didn't say anything about the grass.
2: Well, you made it something the sickle. So the grass
4: he gets
2: looks
4: really
2: great.
4: Upset about
3: no, I said you were selling a sickle.
2: We were in the. You know what? This needs to go. Go. Get out of here.
4: So you had a yard sale and didn't even promote it?
2: No, there was no yard sale.
8: He was just throwing crap out.
3: I go by and there's a truck in the driveway. It's backed up to the garage. Stuff is everywhere. And I'm thinking, I'm going to stop. Nope, I'm not stopping. Yeah. I don't know what's going on there.
2: Yes, my father-in-law came over and he is taking my old bulkhead door that he can use and everything. And that was the vehicle that it could fit in perfectly. And then to get to it, I had to move some crappy lumber, and I'm like, you know what? We're cutting this up, and the girls can have it for their
3: fireplace.
2: See you, bye.
3: I thought, like, if I pull in there, I'm gonna have to lift heavy things.
8: Yeah, no.
3: And I don't want to do that.
8: No.
3: Why would I want to do that? You know?
2: I'm just surprised you didn't see Amy out there with her hands on her hips, going, really?
3: I didn't see.
2: I'm like, this is the second time you've been in the garage.
3: Had I seen you,
4: so she found a lot of stuff going.
8: Don't you worry about it.
2: Yeah.
3: I didn't see anybody. Had I seen you, I would have stopped. All right. But you know.
2: Yeah.
3: I didn't see you, so I figured you would head deep into the garage.
2: Could have been during mandatory lunch.
3: Oh, yeah. Right, probably was. Well, hi, everybody, and welcome to Monday. Now that we've established how we are, how are you? We got our text lines wide open for you if you want to communicate. You can always do that. Also got the talk back and stuff. You want to text in an early buzz request that'll start your day off on a Monday? Yeah, text it, 82945. We got the Buzz Mother Trucking giveaway still going on. Also, Luau on the Lake. We're going to have details on that. Tickets go on sale for that tomorrow for the Buzz Plus paid subscription members. Then on Thursday, it's Buzz Plus free. And then Friday, everybody. And there'll be plenty of tickets. So, but yeah, so we got that happening. Frito's going to join us. We're going to rate your weekend today. And let me see. What do we have in the news? The big concert, 250, gone. Everybody dropped out, yep. Right? They canceled it all. What do we got in the NBA playoffs?
7: I don't think they start till Wednesday or Thursday.
8: They start later this week.
3: Oh, yeah. Okay. I was watching the
8: Spurs,
3: final. Okay,
8: yeah,
3: all right.
8: Yeah, the Spurs moved on.
7: One game, so.
3: Okay, all right. And Red Sox play over the weekend.
7: They won 2 out of 3.
3: I saw nothing this weekend.
7: Couple of wins.
3: Except probably one of my favorite shows on TV. Funniest show on TV.
7: What happened to it?
3: Nothing. I finished it. It was great. It was unbelievable.
7: I thought you were going to deliver some bad news.
3: No. We'll talk more about that coming up in a little bit. We got Ask the Buzz. We got that. We got Final Vinyl. I think it's Scotty's turn.
4: Yes.
3: Surprise at the box office. We got Billy Idol tickets and Seven Dust tickets this week. Am I missing something? I feel like I'm missing something. But that's all right. I'm missing a lot of things lately. This is a whole nother story. You know?
8: Oh, buddy.
3: Dude, I'm a mess. Seriously. All right. Anyway, we start with the early buzz request. What can we play for you?
8: Oh, did anybody hear that meteorite?
3: Yeah, I did not.
7: I did not. My buddy heard it.
8: I wanted to know what it sounded like.
3: I have a recording of it. It's not that impressive.
8: I know.
3: But
8: I don't care.
3: No, but the recording's not impressive. But apparently you could feel it.
8: Yeah.
3: And they felt it all the way from like North Carolina to Maine. And they think it re-entered the atmosphere somewhere near the Cape.
8: Yeah.
4: Crazy.
3: Yeah. Meteor. 300-pound meteor, Scotty, coming through the Earth's atmosphere.
7: Not a meatball.
3: Meteor. And broke the sound barrier as it disintegrated.
8: Nice.
3: Going a gazillion miles an hour.
8: Gazillion.
3: You know, so.
2: Technical somebody term. Had
3: a. Yeah. And then you think, dude, I sit there and then I go right to Deep Impact, the movie.
2: Yep.
3: And I'm sitting there and I'm thinking, if that's what happens when it disintegrates, what would happen if it made it through and struck? Mm-hmm. You know what I mean? Mm-hmm. It's a little on the unsettling side, you know? But, all right, anyway, let's never mind about meteors and stuff like that. We got all kinds of stuff for you today. So let's go. Early buzz request is how you get your song on the radio, maybe, and it could be you, all right?
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1: Here's what's up with Kelly.
2: Good morning. It's 6:03, mostly cloudy, showers around, highs in the low to mid 60s. Mike Pence says President Trump's second administration has departed from the conservative agenda. The former VP made the comment on NBC's Meet the Press Sunday. He added that he'd like to see Republicans get back to running on conservative principles again. Pence also took aim at the president's anti-weaponization fund, calling it deeply offensive and a bad idea. Remnants of a meteor that exploded over New England on Saturday afternoon landed in the middle of Cape Cod Bay. NASA says the fireball fragmented above northeast Massachusetts and southeast New Hampshire at about 75,000 miles per hour, causing a loud boom. New Hampshire officials identifying the two people who were found dead inside of a home in Derry. The remains of 81-year-old Thomas Mosco and 81-year-old Donna Mosco were discovered at a home on Lawrence Road Friday after family members said they had not seen or heard from them in a while. Authorities are waiting for autopsy results to find out what caused the Moscows to pass away. However, their deaths are not being considered suspicious. Police are investigating a man's death in Windham County, Vermont. Brattleboro police say a man was found dead yesterday morning in Whetstone Brook near the Elliott Street Bridge. His identity has not been released. There's no word at this point on how he died. The Senate campaign of Maine Democrat Graham Plattner dealing with accusations of extramarital sexting by the rising candidate. The Wall Street Journal revealed Saturday that Plattner's wife, Amy Gertner, had told one of his staffers about the texts early in the campaign to make sure they did not pose a risk, and said Plattner had sent the texts to other women early in their marriage. Gertner now says she feels betrayed by the former staffer who revealed the information and released a statement defending her husband, saying, quote, "We went to counseling. And our marriage today is stronger than ever before." Morning West Sports Sox beat the Guardians for the second straight day, 9-4 yesterday in Cleveland. Denny Hamlin wins at Nashville Super Speedway. I'm Kelly Brown, Morning Buzz News.
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5: Traffic. 93 southbound. We have a crash being cleared at 495. Traffic from that crash starts at Pelham Street at exit 45. Farther down on 93, you'll hit the brakes again around Commerce Way, and then you're off the brakes and look good down into Boston. Everett Turnpike's moving fine. Route 3, you're slow from 495 to Route 129. 95 southbound, looking good. No issues on 495 or on Route 1. Spalding Turnpike, no issues there. Route 4, 101, free and clear, and everything through Manchester is moving fine. Spot a problem, call 866-999-7200. That's the latest from the Morning Buzz Traffic Desk.
2: Overcast today, showers around, highs in the low 60s, clear and chilly tonight, low of 40, warmer with clouds and sun Tuesday, high of 75. Kelly Brown, Morning Buzz.
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10: Hey, it's Greg of the Morning Buzz, everybody.
11: I just got the very aggressive metal hands coming at me over the console over there. I don't know what's going on over there, but it's very aggressive.
6: Okay.
11: You know?
12: Very disappointed I didn't see any of you guys at the big show on Saturday night.
6: Sorry.
11: Cradle of Acid?
5: Acid
11: what
5: bath.
11: Was it?
5: Acid
11: oh,
5: bath.
11: Acid Bath. Yeah. Right. Yeah. You know, I had every intention of going.
12: I don't know if you guys have been to this new venue, Roadrunner. Amazing.
5: Yeah. Is it good?
12: Very nice.
11: Where is it?
12: Right in it. I'm going to call it like a newer section of Boston, because all of a sudden you go down this road and there's
5: everything.
12: Everything's new.
11: It's a newer section of the city that's been there since the birth of America. Yeah, I get it.
12: But it seemed like everything was freshly tarred. It's like things are not done outside. Some of the parking meters are not.
11: What is it close to? You know, as far as, is it on Lansdowne Street? Is it on Com Ave? I mean,
5: it's next to New Balance headquarters. It's next to, let's see.
12: There's a hospital.
5: Yeah, hold on.
12: Jesus.
13: There's a hospital.
5: North Beacon.
12: Are you aware at all?
5: North Beacon.
12: North Beacon Street?
5: Okay. In that area.
2: So yeah. Is it on the hill?
12: It was a hill.
5: Warrior Ice Arena is right there.
2: The Capitol?
12: No.
2: Okay.
12: No.
2: North End?
12: No.
2: Okay. All right, just checking.
12: No.
5: North Beacon Street.
11: See, this is the thing with GPS. You don't have to remember.
12: No.
11: You don't.
12: But speaking of that, so many problems with the phone. It was like 2 minutes behind. Take a left here. I'm in a tunnel. There is no way to take a left here.
1: I don't think it should.
12: I don't.
1: I think that would be bad.
12: Yeah. But no, just very cool. It reminded me a lot of MGM. Tons of people, can I help you find your seats? Can I this and that? And you go into the bathroom, there's a guy standing there with a mop who's ready for the action.
11: If you are lost in Boston, okay, which can easily happen because unlike New York where it's a grid, Boston is a mess of streets. Can you look into the sky and say, okay, there's that. I know where that is. Boom, that's how I'm going to get there.
12: Follow the stars? Or am I looking for...
11: I'm not looking for a sundial. I'm just thinking like by landmarks. Like, the Citgo sign or the Prue or anything like that.
12: Did I hear, horrible news? Is the Citgo sign being taken down?
5: Yeah, it was last week.
11: Temporarily.
5: It's going to move, yeah.
12: Because I'm like,
11: but not a ton, right? It's not going to be moved too far.
12: If I'm headed for Lansdowne Street, like I'm like, right there. I know where I'm going.
5: That happened last week. You're okay.
12: Or I'm still going to call it the original, the garden.
11: Yeah.
12: Look for the lights on the bridge and stuff like that. Yeah.
11: Okay, because I don't know. I mean, I always think that, after growing up and going to Boston as often as you have or say I have, I can navigate via just sight.
12: But it seems like lately, put in, such and such. Wow, I've never gone this way before.
11: Yeah, yeah, yeah.
12: And then all of a sudden, I go a month later and I go, okay, this is the original route. The other day when I went to Geno's in Portland, it said quickest route home. And it took me through Sanford.
11: Yeah, Route 9.
12: And usually I went through the Berwick's and stuff like that. I'm like,
11: yeah, shortcut.
12: Yeah.
11: Could have been something on the highway. But then again, it just could have been wrong because you know what? It sent me in circles. Like I sit there and I'm trying to find something and I'm driving through this neighborhood in a circle. And I was getting really angry because you couldn't. Once you're locked in to where the GPS is taking you, if you get caught and it's taking you like something's going on with it, like it's angry or it's. I don't know.
1: It's in a spiteful
11: mood. It's in some sort of spiteful, mood.
5: Mine usually tells, if there's something going on, it'll tell me, hey, do you want to go a different way?
11: Maybe his meds are off or maybe she's perimenopausal. I don't know.
12: We don't joke about that.
11: No, I'm just simply saying. But once you're caught in that cycle, you're almost screwed because you could turn the thing off and put it back on. There's no guarantee it's going to give you any better information.
12: All I know is when I got there, I got 3 text messages. One from you going, she sent me a video that Erica had made. And then 2 from Amy going, are you okay? Because it must have been showing up on my thing. Like I'm driving in a circle.
11: Yeah.
12: But I'm like, honey, it just told me to take a left inside the tunnel. There is no left inside the tunnel.
11: Yeah. The video Erica sent was the Fast Five. This week's Fast Five is Scotty but Scotty and I. And that's posted on the Buzz Facebook page and our Instagram and TikTok very soon on TikTok. So. All right.
12: Oof. Oof. Oof. Oof.
11: Felt like I need a little, a lot going on. A lot going on. So I got the, yesterday I went out early and I will go out and take pictures, sunrise, blah, blah, blah. And I go to where my dad goes to the same place every Sunday for breakfast. So I'm looking at the clock. I'm like, oh, he usually gets there around this time. I'm going to meet him there. He doesn't know. I'm just going to meet him there.
5: Surprise.
11: Have breakfast with him. That's some cool coffee. Yeah. And so I sit there. I'm waiting. And I'm looking. Now I have on my phone,
12: Tracker. Greg Kretschmark. Tracker. Original. Tracker. I laughed and made fun of him. Then the girls were like, Dad, can I see your phone for a second? Like 2 months ago?
11: Yeah.
12: I'm now being tracked.
11: Yeah, exactly. Yeah. Exactly. And there's nothing wrong with it.
12: Are you just driving
11: it
12: around circles in Boston? Honey, I got nothing else to do. Gas is cheap.
11: Look, you can sit there and go, well, you're tracking me. I'm not. I can look at it and see, all right, Tyler's in Milford. Okay, he's working. Not going to call him. Not going to text him. You know what I mean? Kate's working. Not going to call him. Not going to text him. That kind of thing. That's why we use it.
1: You found where I was when I had that flat tire and I couldn't remember what exit I got off of.
11: Yep.
13: Yep, it's true.
12: Like, honey, I'm on my way home from the concert. No, you're not. You're in the line at McDonald's.
13: Yeah.
12: Don't!
13: Yeah, yeah, yeah. Don't! Yeah, yeah. But see, we don't use it for that. So I can look on it and see where my dad is. All right? So I look and I see my dad's at home. Okay. My dad is 86, 87, something like that. And I'm kind of like, okay, I'll give it time. So then it's like, okay, it's been 15 minutes. And I'm like, okay. He's not late. He's usually early. Yeah. So now I'm like, okay, he's probably like 8 miles away, right? And I'm going, So I text my sister, who's always up early and lives nearby. I'm like, are you picking him up to bring him to breakfast? Because, you know, I'm not tracking her. Maybe he left his phone at home. She's like, no. I'm like,
12: Yeah.
13: And so then you start to get, it's natural at a certain point that you get nervous.
2: Hopefully,
13: you know,
2: he's just taking care of some business.
13: Yeah, yeah, you know, yeah, maybe, yeah.
2: You
13: maybe,
2: got a big
13: job. Yeah, exactly. I don't know. But anyway, it turns out everything's fine and car won't start. So the battery's dead. When your parent is 87 years old. Did you leave the door open? You know,
12: did you leave the dome light on?
13: But you don't want to. You got to be careful because you don't want to
5: question.
13: You don't want to, you know, make them feel bad about where you're at. You got to ask these questions. You know, he goes, no, everything's fine. Whatever.
12: I will ask a few, and then if I can see that I'm feeling that the conversation is changing, as in they're, I'll be like, I'm just going to stop over.
13: Yeah,
12: I'll stop over and take a look.
13: Right.
12: Yeah.
13: So Terry did. So she went over and he was fine. Battery is dead, not working. No noise or anything like that. So it's either the battery, which I just bought from a couple years ago, or something else. All right. So long story short, I'm like, look, I got this and this and this I got to do, but then I'll come over and I'll jump it. All right. Who's designing cars? Okay. Because you suck. You, the designer of cars, suck. When did they start making the batteries so difficult to get at? When's the last time you popped open the hood and looked and saw, all right, I can see the positive post. Where's the negative? I can't see it. Now, I know all you car guys and women are going to laugh at me because I don't know. I'm sorry. I had a Ford Escape and the battery was tucked up under the windshield. What the hell is the battery doing under the windshield? Has anybody experienced this? Does anybody know what I'm talking about?
5: I mean, most... Knock on wood, I haven't had to jump a car in a couple of years, but everything is right there.
13: Yeah, you can see the battery, but part of it's tucked under something. I'm not taking apart the God blessed engine.
5: No.
13: It's what I pay for AAA for. Yeah. You know what I mean? But when did it become, like, put it front and center, right? Where you can easily just boom, boom, boom, and be on your way. Point is, tow truck's coming later today. That's the end of a long story. I don't know who's designing them, but man,
5: you
13: man.
5: You need a whole tow truck? They can't, just to put a new battery in?
13: Yeah, I don't know if it's the battery.
5: Oh.
13: Okay. I don't know if it's the battery.
12: You'd rather have the truck show up that may have more than just a battery.
13: Yeah, because if you get AAA, they can come and do a battery service or tow it. And I'm like, tow it to the garage, go tow it to Gateway, see Hasham, and they do awesome. Great garage we take our cars to, sometimes. So, yeah, just do that, and if something's wrong with it, it'll get fixed.
5: Yeah.
13: And it's part of what you pay for. So, you know, that's what the service is for. So, anyway, just like, geez, please.
12: Thank you, Freddie, Tom, and Milt.
13: Yeah.
12: Hey, Roadkill, just so you know, the GPS don't understand the tunnels in Boston.
13: It's in Brighton, according to what
5: it's
13: I'm getting.
5: It's Brighton Music Hall, so it's not in Boston.
13: Yeah.
12: Okay.
13: Right. So.
5: Maybe that's why your GPS was sending you
12: it took me.
5: It's Alston, Brighton, in that area.
12: But it just seemed like as soon as we got to the tunnels, bang, take a left here. And I'm like, okay, there's a wall there. Is this?
5: Did you notice how he said as soon as we?
13: I know. He's driving alone. Scotty was probably in Alston near Boston Ave where the Bruins' new practice rink is right off the pike. Yeah, he doesn't know.
12: I don't know.
13: He has
12: GPS.
13: Yeah.
5: Yeah, I said the Gretchen, Warrior Ice Arena's next door.
13: You only need positive quote to jumpstart a car. You can click the other one on any grounded metal under one roof. Now,
14: How do I know what's grounded metal and what isn't?
13: Yep. They're auxiliary posts, and you should always hook the ground to the frame. See, I don't know that. I haven't jumped a car in 20 years. So I did not know that I can hook. Thank you for telling me that.
5: Metal, to a metal piece inside the car.
13: Look, you're going to get a lot of hate, Cretchy. Like I care.
12: Last time,
13: I'm way beyond that.
14: For. I don't. Yeah. I have no shame in that.
13: Right. Right.
12: Most of the time, I've seen people jumpstart a car and it be okay. But once you've seen somebody have something go wrong,
13: I did.
12: Once the whole car goes boom.
13: Yeah.
12: That's it.
13: Poof.
12: That's it.
13: And it's done.
12: It's done. It's toast.
13: Boom. 4 o'clock in the morning, February something, 1990, whatever. It was below zero. Valerie's car died. I go out to jump it. And when I'm done, I take the connectors off my car, right? And off my car. And I put them on the ground. And they were frozen, so they went back together.
5: Oh.
13: And they hit and they fried the electrical system down. So I don't screw around with electric. I don't, period. Say what you want.
5: Yikes.
13: Chevy Traverse battery and some of the versions were located under the rear passenger seat well. Yeah, see, what is that?
12: Perfect.
13: What is that? And I didn't know about the positivity thing. I didn't know. I looked for a post, and I didn't want to risk it. You know what I mean? I don't want to risk it. Because I'm the guy that's going to somehow screw it up, clearly. So say what you want. Make fun of me all you want. I don't care. I don't care. I am what I am. Okay?
14: I don't think you have anything to be ashamed of.
12: And I don't always like the shortest. No, give me the route that I took to get here. it always when I'm in Boston, it wants to take me to Concord to get home. I don't want to go to Concord.
13: Yeah. It never wants you to get on the Tobin. It never wants you to get on 95. It wants to get you out of Boston on 93. Weird.
12: I want to ride by the banana.
13: Yeah. Is it closed? Is the banana
15: I
13: dead?
15: It was back open.
12: I
15: But it was closed for a while and is back
13: open. Every time I drive by there, it's like a parking lot. Nobody's there. Zero. And I mean nobody. I'm not talking like, you know.
12: Because there was a van in front of me that had the moving billboards that looked like big TV screens.
13: Yeah.
12: And I said, follow me to Tens.
13: Well, Tens is not the banana.
12: Excuse me. Follow me to the banana. I mean, sorry.
13: It's a totally different place. Just thought I'd say that. One of them is in Salisbury.
12: Yes, one of them is.
13: Looks like a Greek building with the big towers and stuff like that. Yeah. All right. Anyway. All right. Well, anyway.
15: Yeah, says it opens at 6 tonight, Greg. The
13: nice.
15: Gold banana.
13: What if I want to go in and hit the 11 a.m.
14: Yeah,
13: squad? What about that?
14: Spot.
5: Maybe
14: about
5: Mondays.
15: Maybe not on a Monday.
5: Yeah, maybe Monday,
15: Thursday,
5: Tuesday.
15: Friday.
13: What if the moms, you know, they want to work during the day and then they want to pick the kid up later in school? Can't they do to 11 a.m. to 2 p.m. shift? Can't they do that? That's
15: the old
13: unfair.
15: AI says the Golden Banana is a long-standing gentleman's club, major entertainment spot in the Boston North Shore area featuring nude exotic dancers.
13: Yeah.
15: VIP. You can get VIP options as well.
13: Well, thank you very much. Last time I went to the banana, I was in the urinal, and some guy in the toilet yelled, "Hey, are you Cretchy?" You don't want to hear someone yell that out from the toilet. you're standing next to me, and you can look me in the eye. That's one thing. But yelling it across the room, yeah.
12: Last time I went, one of Andy's girlfriends danced for me. I met her the weekend before. I had an event and stopped in, and she was there hanging out with Andy, and then following week, I bring my buddy Randy in there. We sit in the front, and she goes, "Roadkill, what's happening?"
13: I saw that.
12: Happening with, wow.
13: I saw that happen to me. I was there, too.
12: This is a very clinical conversation.
13: It was very clinical. Yeah, it was. So, all right, anyway, we're off and running.
12: You were amazing with the razor. That's what I wanted to say.
13: How do you do that without cutting yourself?
12: That is amazing.
13: Phenomenal.
12: I can see it better than you can.
13: Crutchy, dude, I'm a car guy. I swear, you have to defeat a wizard before he gives you the location of the battery on new vehicles. Yeah, I can't. Those $40 to $50 jump packs are fantastic. Yeah, I have one. You know, my dad has one. We bought one for my dad. I would never have known that the whole post thing, because it's been 20 years since I jumped a car, you know? So anyway, Cratchy, we love you anyway. That's very kind. Thank you. All right. These hands never worked a day in their life. That's Valerie's mother. First thing she said to me when we shook hands. Well, yeah, never worked. I'm like, what do you want me to say? I got a good hope line though. Look at that. Look at the hope line that runs through my palm.
14: A good hope
15: line. You were mopping.
13: Oh, I've done one. Yeah. I've done it.
12: You can see where part of it was worn off.
13: The hope line. Life will do that to you. Anyway, we have Kelly with news and sports coming up. We've got that. Also, we got Ask the Buzz and a shot of the Buzz Mother Trucking giveaway. That's all happening very soon.
16: Don't move. We'll be right back after this. This is Greg in the Morning Buzz.
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16: Here's what's up with Kelly.
13: Good morning. It's 6:29. Red Sox get their second consecutive win. Sports coming up in just a minute. Iran is pushing back on reports that President Masoud Pezeshkian attempted to resign amid an internal power struggle. The UK-based outlet Iran International reported that Pezeshkian had submitted a resignation letter in protest over the Islamic Revolutionary Guard Corps' influence over wartime decision-making. However, state-affiliated media quickly denied that claim, saying he remains in office and is continuing his duties. A second person's been arrested in connection with a shots fired incident in Manchester. That gunfire happened April 29th near Hanover Street and Beach Street and led to bullets going into a bedroom where children were sleeping. Law enforcement are charging 21-year-old Harry Aponte with attempted assault and reckless endangerment after previously arresting Justin Smith. No one, fortunately, was injured in that shooting. Italian officials have blocked 2 planned concerts in northern Italy, featuring U.S. rappers Kanye West and Travis Scott over public safety and security concerns. The shows, scheduled for July in Reggio Emilia, were canceled after authorities cited the risk of protests and crowd control issues. Overcast, showers around today, highs in the low 60s. It is Morning Buzz Sports Time. Hey! Right. Red Sox roll to a 9-4 win over the Guardians in Cleveland to capture the rubber match of that series. Jaron Duran went 1-for-3. He's still hot. 2 walks as well with a leadoff home run. Masataka Yoshida, Willier Abreu, and Caleb Durbin drove in a pair of runs apiece. Sox have won 2 straight off day today before hosting the Orioles tomorrow night at Fenway Park. Stanley Cup Final gets underway this week, Tuesday, tomorrow night. Game 1 as the Hurricanes host the Golden Knights in Raleigh. NBA Finals will start on Wednesday night. Spurs and Knicks after San Antonio took Game 7 over Oklahoma City Saturday night. Game 1 will be in San Antonio. Former NHL star Claude Lemieux's brain will be donated for research into long-term effects of repetitive brain injuries. That's according to his family, who said in a statement that the brain will be sent to Boston University's CTE Center. Lemieux died by suicide last week. Denny Hamlin back in the win column, securing a win at the Cracker Barrel 400 at Nashville Super Speedway. French Open continues today. From Roland Garros. From Morning Buzz Sports, I'm Kelly Brown.
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7: Traffic. 93 southbound, all set in New Hampshire. In Mass, your slow River Road to Concord Street, Commerce Way to Montville Ave, and then Roosevelt Circle, Fellsway down to the Zakim Bridge. 95 southbound, your slow from Route 1 to North Ave. No problems on the Everett Turnpike. Route 3, you are slow from 495 to Route 129. Route 1 through Peabody, you're on the brakes. Southbound from 95 to the Jug Candle Lights. Everything through Manchester's moving fine. Spalding Turnpike, no issues there. Route 4 and 101, free and clear. 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That's the latest from the Morning Buzz Traffic Desk.
8: Overcast, a couple of showers this afternoon, high of 63.
9: Good morning, Buzz. Gretchen, you should have called Val. Sure, she knows her way around the engine bay. Could get that car fired up for the old man. Maybe pick up a mechanics on the way home and give that a read. Put down the camera for a couple days, Gretchen. I think it's making you soft, buddy.
13: Like I didn't expect that from you. That's all you do. It's like I say, I knew when I brought it up, I'm like, I'm going to hear from Brent. You know what I mean? Hey, but you know, like he's got that voice. It's like he's my buddy, but he's kind of not. You know what I mean? Kind of he's taking pokes at me. I don't mind. It's fine. Fair. I don't care. I don't care. I don't need to know my way around an engine. Okay? Seriously, I don't. That's why I've had good luck with cars. My car's not the problem. You know why? I get it taken care of by professionals. Period. Right, Scotty? I mean, please.
10: Yeah. Save it the pros.
13: Tell you what, why don't you come in here and program my console? I can't, because you leave it to the pros. You know, I've never known. Cars aren't my thing. They've never been my thing. It is what it is, you know. Call me what you will. I'll take it. About 30 minutes away from an Ask the Buzz. And more shots at the... I don't know if you saw a video. Do I have it? Yeah, hold on. There's never a shortage of youth sports gone awry.
7: Oh, no.
13: Okay. So here we got this this
7: bad
13: game.
7: Parents.
13: Oh, bad coaches.
7: Oh.
13: Yeah. Coaches. This guy got banned for life. This coach got banned for life. And the kid was a youth baseball coach in Oklahoma, has been suspended for life. His son was pitching the game, and the son was told what to do, was on the mound, turned around, and threw a fastball at the dugout.
11: Oh, are you kidding me? Are you serious?
12: You people are next.
13: You people are next. Did you hear that? And the kid, doing what he was told by his dad, has been suspended for 5 years. Can't play baseball where he lives for 5 years. Pitched, threw it right at the dugout. Fastball, right at the dugout. Like, what is that? How does that kind of head case get to coach a team? That it's awful.
7: You know what
13: I mean? Huh?
10: They're going to take him to another town.
13: It sounded like the fisherman, didn't it? The one that's like,
11: I got to wait for the fish.
13: That's exactly what I thought of. The guy told his kid, throw at the dugout. He turns and it's like a 45-degree swing.
11: Oh, yeah. Okay.
13: And drills the dugout. You know? It could have hit somebody.
11: Of course it could.
13: That's the world we live in right there of sports, you know? These dudes who just think that a little league game is the most important thing in the history of baseball, and that somehow it's going to launch them to fame. I don't get it. If you've ever worked with youth sports, you've seen people that you know become someone that you do not recognize when it comes to youth sports. But this guy, gone. And what sucks is the kid was doing it with, like, those years, if you want to play baseball.
11: You love it.
13: 5 years. That's all developmental time.
7: Yeah,
13: that's tough.
7: I mean, Little League ends it when you're 12.
11: You're gonna have to move.
13: I don't know if it was Little League.
10: They're gonna get him hooked into another city, another town.
13: He looked a little older, maybe 13, 14, could be U14 or U something like that. I'm not exactly sure. They play baseball all the time down there, you know. But anyway, crazy story. All right, 6:37. We're coming right back. Stay with us.
14: We will be right back. This is Greg in the Morning Buzz.
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12: 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And now it's back to the buzz.
13: Jumped the gun a little bit on that one. All right, so I got to be honest with you, I didn't hear a thing.
14: Yeah, I'm sure you're going to start getting multiple 911 calls, but we had some type of, not sure if it was an earthquake or something.
13: What is it, 330-pound meteor coming through 75,000 miles an hour into the atmosphere right above southern New Hampshire and the Cape, and then landed somehow just off the inside curl of the Cape. Or didn't land. I mean, but whatever particles fell into the ocean. But I didn't hear it. But I heard all about it immediately. Did anybody hear it?
15: I did not. My buddy Jack says he heard it loud and clear.
13: 2-3 in the afternoon, Scotty?
16: Yes.
13: Did
16: on
13: you
16: Saturday?
13: Hear it?
16: No, I did not hear it.
17: On Saturday?
15: Yes.
17: No, I was bowling. I was in a really good game.
13: And bowling's loud. You're never going to hear a meteor.
16: You're not going to hear it there.
17: I missed it.
13: You're doing that. You know, yeah, I don't know what's going on there. That was crazy. I get a little nervous because I watched the movie Deep Impact.
16: Those are good movies, all of them,
13: and it sticks with you. Something like that happens, and you go right to the movies Day After Tomorrow. What
16: Armageddon?
13: It's really cold, and not that. Stupid movie. Sorry,
16: why?
13: I don't know. I didn't like it. I didn't like it.
16: So okay. You liked the one with Tia. She's at the end. She's
13: Leone. Deep Impact.
16: Yes, but
13: I love it.
16: It was funny. Two movies. They're both crying for their father.
13: I know.
16: Yeah.
13: That's why when you say daddy, it's more than one movie.
17: I always think of Liv Tyler.
16: Yeah.
13: I thought about that, but my son and Tyler Morgan were down on the Cape, you know, and I didn't hear it, but it was everybody. Social media lit up about it. And they heard it clear as day. Some people say it shook their house. I didn't hear squat. And I was just sitting in the house. I don't even know if I had anything on.
17: I was just rolling strikes.
16: You didn't know if you had anything. What do you mean, like naked?
13: Yeah, I was naked.
17: You were just clothes.
13: Nice. I don't even remember. Well, all of Saturday, I was, oh my God. I took like 10 gummies, pretty sure. No, I had nothing on. Like the TV wasn't on. The stereo, you would think I would have heard it.
15: Officials say the meteor released energy equivalent to roughly 300 tons of TNT when it broke apart.
13: Now, that's when it just broke the sound barrier and broke apart. And this is where my mind goes to Deep Impact and the science fiction movies that we've all seen. What if someday one of those things gets through and is bigger than 300 pounds? 300 pounds is not big in the scheme of things, right? But what if it's some giant meteorite and it hits, boom, it would do damage that would just
16: absolutely
13: catastrophic, you know? Terrifying.

0: In the movie Deep Impact, is that the one where they're all on the road and the kid gets on a motorcycle,
1: yes,
0: and him and his girlfriend ride up to the top of the hill there, whatever that kid's name is? Can you imagine being somewhere and looking up in the sky and seeing meteors fly through the sky? It's not going to be good. Mm-hmm. Like right then and there, don't you just kind of go, eh.
2: Yeah, it doesn't matter. I'm not climbing that hill. Screw it. I'm just going to take it right here where I'm standing.
1: Yeah.
2: You know,
1: I'm going to step back and I'm going to put my arm around Amy and kind of put her in front of me and go, you go first.
0: Yeah.
3: I'd finished the ice cream last night.
0: if you heard it,
1: why did I not
3: finish that ice cream?
1: Why did I not finish that whoopie pie?
0: Why did I get the little dessert dish instead of the big coffee mug that I used to use?
1: And I mean, if you know it's going to be the ender, you know, the one that's going to... Do you want to go out in the first wave, or do you want to be like fighting somebody for a piece of popcorn? All right, I'm out of here.
0: I don't want to think about it.
1: I'm out of here.
4: This sucker was, I guess they said, only 3 feet wide. It was a little guy.
0: Yeah, I'm curious.
3: It's still 300 pounds.
4: It was the energy equivalent was 300 tons.
0: Yeah.
4: I don't know if it was 300 pounds.
0: Maybe it was pounds, tons. What's the difference?
1: I don't know. Do you want to get that?
4: The energy released.
0: No, I know what you're saying. I don't know. I had heard that over the weekend. I thought the same thing. Somebody just texted in and said, how do they go about weighing it? I don't know. If it's 3 feet wide, it's got to be heavier than 300 pounds. It's a meteor. It's a rock. It's got to be. So I don't know. I don't have the explanation. I have no idea. Right? But I do get a little freaked out by it. Do you ever wonder if in your lifetime you are going to see something like that? No? I'm the only one?
1: Absolutely.
4: I can't think about that stuff. Walk down the street and you get to start fear that you're going to get hit by a meteor.
0: No, I'm not living in fear. Right. It crosses my mind. Like I said, my mind goes right to the movies.
1: You do realize that it's going to be Kelly, the non-believer, the guy that's like, it's really, none of this stuff.
4: I believe in meteors.
1: He's the one guy. He's the one guy that's going to be walking on the beach and gets hit.
0: Either that or he's going to be the guy that just happens to be on a hilltop taking a poop on somebody's lawn because he was running past the yard and had to poop.
1: Yep.
0: And it's going to get hit and he's the guy that's going to live.
1: And here's the thing. No. He's going to get taken out, but it's going to be something questionable. Like, why was his pants off?
0: Yeah.
1: What was he doing?
0: Yeah.
1: And that'll always be... That guy.
0: Where did you hear it from? If you heard it, especially if you are north of Massachusetts, let's say where it landed, but I heard it all through parts of New Hampshire. Where were you if you heard the actual sonic boom it created? You know, which is crazy. I don't think I think maybe I've heard a sonic boom before. I mean, I've heard some pretty loud things, but anyway.
1: I think I've heard the one in the 80s. There was a jet plane at Pease that did something.
0: Yeah.
1: It was crazy.
0: My family was in North Conway, and we happened to be looking in the right direction at the right time and saw the meteorite for a brief moment.
3: Whoa.
0: Crazy. Just landed at Boston Logan Airport, 210 that day. Did your plane wobble all over the place, blown off course? Did you land on, like, Lansdowne Street? Missed the airport by, like, 5 miles? Pushed off course. Hello? Crazy.
1: That would be crazy to see.
0: Okay. Well, we've got the Ask the Buzz coming up here. One of your letters and our answers. You can always email us if you have a question. You just need outside opinions on it. Situation, like, what do I do here kind of thing. That's what we're here for.

0: Here's what's up with Kelly.
1: Good morning. It's 6:56. Mostly cloudy, showers around today. High of 63. Iran says President Masoud Pezeshkian is still on the job despite reports. Iran International, a news service headquartered in the UK, reported over the weekend that Pezeshkian submitted a letter of resignation in protest over the Islamic Revolutionary Guard Corps' power when it comes to wartime decision-making. Former Federal Reserve Chair Jerome Powell says the central bank is facing challenges that threaten to undermine its credibility.
2: Credibility has been built and sustained over many decades, and we have a duty to safeguard that priceless asset for our fellow citizens and for generations to come.
1: Powell speaking yesterday while accepting the John F. Kennedy Profiles in Courage Award in Boston. Powell still serves on the Fed's Board of Governors after he stepped down as chair at the end of his term last month. New Hampshire lawmakers will get back to work today as they begin the last week of this year's legislative session. But before they leave Thursday, the State House of Representatives and Senate will meet to act upon more than 40 remaining compromise bills. Some of the measures include a business tax cut plan, regulations on massage parlors, and changing policy allowing state officials to get certain veteran or survivor benefits. Any bill that's passed still must be signed or vetoed by Governor Kelly Ayotte. The Senate campaign of Maine Democrat Graham Plattner dealing with accusations of extramarital sexting by the rising candidate. The Wall Street Journal revealed Saturday that Plattner's wife, Amy Gertner, had told one of his staffers about the texts early in the campaign to make sure they did not pose a risk, and said Plattner had sent the texts to other women early in their marriage. Gertner now says she feels betrayed by the former staffer who revealed the information and released a statement defending her husband, saying, "We went to counseling and our marriage today is stronger than ever before."
3: When you enter a race like that, and it's going to be, and then your prominence rises, you know, the parties involved bring in like experts to comb through every single piece of your past. And she came forward and said, "We had this thing years and years ago, and we got through it and everything. And, you know, we did therapy and all that stuff." And the person she told apparently leaked it. So it's not new, you know, not a good look. That's for sure.
4: Well, a lot of voters didn't know until the Wall Street Journal article.
3: No, I understand. Yeah. I understand. Yeah. But it was, you know, and this stuff doesn't come out at times like this by accident either, you know, and it's both sides. It's not one.
1: Bill Cosby won't be getting a new trial after a woman won a nearly $60 million verdict in her lawsuit against the disgraced actor. Donna Motzinger argued in her sexual battery lawsuit that Cosby drugged and raped her decades ago. Cosby's attorneys filed motions for a new trial or a judgment, notwithstanding the verdict. On Friday, the judge heard arguments on the motions, took the case under submission, and denied both motions. Morning Buzz Sports: Sox over the Guardians in Cleveland yesterday, 9-4. Off day for the Red Sox today. Stanley Cup Final starts tomorrow night in Raleigh between the Hurricanes and Golden Knights, and Spurs and Knicks getting ready for the NBA Finals, which will start Wednesday in San Antonio. I'm Kelly Brown, Morning Buzz News.
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6: Traffic. Spalding Turnpike free and clear. No issues on Route 4. 101 looks good. Route 1 southbound through Peabody, you have some traffic from 95 to the Linfield Tunnel. Also slow through Saugus from Main Street to Route 99. 95 southbound on the brakes, Walnut Street to Washington Street. 93 southbound traffic starts pretty much when you cross the state line. You'll find pockets of delays all the way down into Boston. Your heaviest traffic starts at Roosevelt Circle, Fellsway, down to the Zakum Bridge. Route 3 on the brakes there from 495 to Treble Cove Road. No problems through Manchester. Everything's looking good. That's the latest on the Morning Buzz Traffic Desk.
1: Overcast today. We'll see a couple of showers. High of 63.
3: Thanks, Kelly. Got a little bit of time today. You can go to morningbuzz.com. Also, the Buzz Facebook page. We just posted this week's Fast Five. Five quick questions, five quick answers. Scott McMullen and I, nose to nose. A little blooper in that thing, too. She put a little blooper in there, Scotty. The answers are always interesting. You don't have time to think. We don't know what each other is going to say. Nope. Neither did Laura and Kelly and Kayla and Roadkill or Erica and I. So don't, you don't get any pre-warning as to what's going to be asked, which is kind of fun. But anyway, so you can see that. That's on the Buzz Facebook page, also on Instagram. But on our pages at morningbuzz.com, two in a row, I'm on a roll.
0: Nice job, buddy.
3: Yeah. My weekend in photos. Let me see here. I had birthdays, burgers, sunrise, and I went surfing. So there you go.
0: Nice.
3: Yeah, went surfing.
0: Always trying. You know what? You surfing. Never stop learning.
3: Mm-hmm. You can see pictures on my page at morningbuzz.com. So a couple of great burgers over the weekend.
4: Nothing like a good burger when you're in the mood. Sometimes you're in the mood.
3: And can I do a shout out too, please?
0: Who's but just by you? The way, there is nobody stopping you.
3: We went to Buckley's Burgers and Steaks, which is it used to be CR Sparks over in Hampton. And so we walk in. Now this is professional. This is how a professional handles things. Not me, clearly. Someone, not me, had made reservations. Okay, and for 6:15, we walk in. Party of five, and they don't have a reservation. And they look further, and they find out that the reservations were actually made for Sunday. So it's packed. It's Friday night. And, you know, we're like, well, we got to go find another place. I'm laughing because now I got something to bust somebody's balls about.
6: Yeah.
3: You know, so
6: it
3: it's kind of funny.
6: It wasn't you that made the mistake.
3: No, I didn't make the mistake. I'm good. And the manager was there, and a couple of people there, and they just like, hold on a second.
0: Hold on, that's scratchy.
3: No, not that. Not that at all. Don't say that. Don't, because it's going to cheapen what I'm about to say. No, none. No idea. And they looked, they said, but, they said, we can make that work. And we had a table with like in 5 minutes. And I was like, that was really so well handled, because we were ready. We were cool.
6: Yep.
3: We screwed up. You know, we were just going to, and they're like, no, hold on. And
0: they canceled that other couple.
3: No.
0: They were right behind you. They're like, you know, get out of here.
3: Can I just say something nice without you trying to be a... I'm just trying to say they were really cool about it. Food was great. Service was excellent. Anyway, Buckley's Burgers and Steaks. Thank you.
6: I didn't even know that Sparks was gone.
3: Yeah, it became Buckley's and unbelievable. Chicken burgers, unbelievable stuff. So anyway, I just thought, you know, situations like that can go south pretty quick. And they handled it so well. So congratulations and thank you to the hostess and the manager and everybody. It was cool. Anyway, that's what I got on my page. What do you got on yours, Scotty?
0: Weekend in photos and some gig news as Gods Go First will be one of the bands playing at Seacoast Metal Fest this Sunday at the garage at the Governor's Inn. So this starts about noontime, and it's going to be like 10 metal bands and rock bands, and it's going to be a great day. So looking forward to it.
3: Laura?
6: I'm putting up pictures up from the weekend now, and I have taco tour pictures from last week. I have Cooking on a Budget last week, all that stuff.
3: So not a record year for you as far as consumption?
6: No. The year, I don't think I'll ever beat my pregnancy year, because that was...
3: Because you were a wild animal.
6: I was. I was eating too, so...
3: And Kelly, what about you?
4: Pictures from the weekend going up in the Noah Kahan Tiny Desk concert.
3: Yeah, I heard about that. I haven't seen it, but I did hear about it. Just had a little situation here in the studio. I looked at my feet, and you know, I looked on the ground, and there was what looked like a voodoo doll. Like, I don't like voodoo. I don't like. I like the song. I got good stuff, Godsmack, but I don't want voodoo.
7: And you don't like the voodoo
3: hexes and stuff
8: like
3: that.
8: NATO.
3: Huh?
0: I don't know NATO.
3: That's an old reference of an old old movie clip. Who's that? That guy, Bernie Mac.
7: What about NATO? How do you feel about NATO?
9: I never met NATO. I don't know nothing about it. I don't talk about people behind their back.
7: NATO is the North Atlantic Treaty Organization.
9: Oh, you didn't say that. I thought you were talking about the guy. I know this guy named NATO. NATO Jacobs.
7: You have to know these things if you're running for public.
9: Do you know NATO Jacobs?
7: I know what NATO is.
9: Do you know NATO Jacobs?
7: I'm sorry, I haven't met the gentleman.
9: That's what I said. Didn't I say that? You don't know nothing about NATO? I don't know nothing about NATO.
0: Absolutely. Brilliant.
3: The five of us have only to see the movie called Head of State.
0: Absolutely.
3: Bernie Mac was great. All right, so I got a voodoo doll down here by my feet, and I don't know, somebody snuck it in. I don't know if there's a needle in its back.
6: Does it look like you?
3: Well, it was face down, and it had a red and white stripes on it, so it looked more like a
0: Waldo,
3: like a Waldo thing. But I'm like, what's with the voodoo doll down here? And Laura goes, oh, that's mine. And I said, what is it? And she said, I couldn't understand. I may have had to say it three times what it was. And she stands up and she goes crazy with it.
6: That's the damn it doll.
3: Now, I did not know about this.
6: What?
3: Listen to this.
0: Kayla, come
3: it's
0: Kayla,
3: really,
0: come in quickly.
3: It's very interesting.
0: Get in here, Kayla.
4: Yeah, you can see this.
6: Whenever things don't go so well and you want to hit the wall and yell, here's a little damn it doll that you can't do without. Just grab it firmly by the legs and find a place to slam it. And as you whack the stuffing out, yell, damn it, damn it, damn it. So
3: okay, so wait a minute. Wait, I'm now going to record this for go ahead.
6: This is from a friend.
0: Damn it, doll. She got later me on in the this. Afternoon.
6: Yeah. And I mean, I'm not even in a sour mood, but when you are,
3: right.
6: You grab
3: damn
6: your
3: it, doll. You grab the doll, you're like, you go, go.
6: Damn it, damn it, damn it, damn it, damn it. And it kind of relieves any kind of stress.
3: I think
6: you
3: it's
6: have.
3: A genius idea.
6: Wow.
8: You want to give it a try?
6: Yeah.
3: Give it a try.
8: I mean, yeah, I do.
6: Just yell, damn it.
3: Yeah, you got
6: it. Damn it, damn it, damn it, damn it, damn it.
3: Yeah.
8: Yeah, that feels aggressive.
4: Kind of ran out of steam there.
3: Yeah, she did run out of steam. Yeah. Laura's got some rage in there.
8: I don't have that much rage.
3: No, that's actually pretty cool, actually.
6: Yeah.
3: Oh, damn it, doll.
6: Yeah, you can go to dammitdolls.com and get yourself one if you want.
3: Go.
6: But yeah, thank you to Dory who had gifted me this. And
3: that's very nice, actually. That's very cool.
6: It really does help. Sometimes.
3: I'm sure it does. I'm sure it does. All right. Good. It's not a voodoo doll because I would have just got my head bashed in. I would have like concussed. I'd be concussed with that display. Okay. Well, anyway.
6: If anybody ever needs it,
3: yeah,
6: it sits over here.
3: That's right. Awesome. That's awesome.
6: It really, you guys.
3: Have you used it?
6: Yes.
3: Yeah. Good. Good.
6: Yeah.
3: Good. Great. Great. That's excellent. I would too, man.
6: Are you feeling a little? Here.
3: I don't
6: get
3: need
6: up. It. Give it some.
3: No, no, I'm some. Good.
8: Hit it
3: I'm
8: on
3: good.
8: The pole.
3: I'm
6: Greg,
3: good.
6: Come on. Greg, you can hit it on the pole. You're going to feel good.
8: Do
3: it. Breaks.
8: Like,
3: I'll if be the you, guy that breaks.
6: No, it's not going to break.
8: Just don't hit your hand.
6: Get all that rage. Like when
8: watch
6: you accidentally.
8: The TV behind
6: when you,
8: you
6: miss the button. And okay.
4: Watch the bell.
0: When you. Damn it, damn it, damn it, damn it. Yeah, yeah, yeah, yeah. Your turn.
6: Does it feel good?
0: I don't need. I have drums. Come on. I don't need that.
6: Damn it.
3: Yeah, okay.
0: Damn it.
6: Kelly?
3: Kelly, have at it, buddy.
6: I heard you had a bad weekend.
3: It's
6: so
3: actually not bad. Maybe you lost some money this weekend. Well,
0: no, I did okay, buddy.
3: Okay.
0: Damn it, damn it, damn it, damn it.
3: Damn it, doll. 4 stars. Highly recommend.
8: Yeah, would recommend.
3: Yeah, there you go. All right, would recommend. All right, that's good there.
8: So anytime somebody has an issue.
3: Yeah. Okay, well, there you go. It is Monday, and on Mondays, we answer your letters in a segment we call, well, clearly, Ask the Buzz.

0: script to the Buckley's appearance there. Met Mike and Joyce. Two big listeners. Say hi to Mike and Joyce, everybody.
1: Hi, Mike and
0: Lovely
1: Joyce.
0: Couple that came over and said hello. It was very, very nice. Sent me a note. Very, very nice. Ask the Buzz is kind of, it's an advice segment. Because sometimes you just need alternate opinions. You get locked into your own way of thinking. And maybe someone can give you an idea that you hadn't thought of yet that would help you. All right? 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Now look, now we're into the season where stuff can be starting to be done outside, okay? 36 degrees yesterday morning at sunrise. It was a little unsettling, but you know what? It's going to get better. It's definitely going to get better. We are there. Start planning your stuff now, okay?
2: Okay.
0: Okay. Couple to choose from. I don't know if we're going to just rip through one of them and then move to the second. I don't know. But maybe the first one does warrant some discussion. I don't know. You can email that to any one of us on the show. Greg, Roadkill, Laura, Kelly, Kayla at morningbuzz.com. So this one starts off with Godfather.
2: Godfather.
0: I live in a small town, and lately I've been feeling increasingly frustrated by all the stupid people I'm constantly surrounded by. Every person I speak to here seems shallow, closed-minded, and just painfully uninformed. And it's starting to make me feel isolated. I'd love to meet people who are more intellectually curious or worldly, but I don't make enough money to move anywhere right now. Online interactions can only go so far, and I don't have any real-life friendships that challenge or inspire me. Am I being unfair and judgmental about where I live? Is there a realistic way to find, quote, my people, end quote, without uprooting my entire life? This is, I'm gonna help you here, okay? I think what we need is a moment of self-reflection.
1: You think?
0: Because you are painfully unaware of how that sounds and what that says. What that letter says a lot more about you than it does everybody else.
1: Yeah.
2: That's painful.
0: Painful.
2: That hurts me for you.
0: Painful.
2: Yeah.
0: Now, look, I'm not going to lie. Does it hurt me for them a little bit? But it kind of, no, you got this one coming. This one's coming to you. Okay.
1: See how long they've lived in this small town?
0: Doesn't say.
1: So just.
0: Doesn't say.
1: But they decided to move to this small town and now you're just going to be anti everything about it?
0: Everybody around you is stupid, but not you. Could it be? I just want to throw out some questions. Could it be that
2: you're insufferable?
0: They are not the problem. Could it be that you maybe have a slightly aggrandized view of yourself? Could it be? Really?
3: And what is your thing? If you're looking for people around you that are in your thing, what is it?
4: Library. Mm. Go to the library, maybe. You'll meet some people that really care about education, reading a lot of books.
0: You might meet people that are just book nerds. No offense. I love them. Who just want to be left alone and want to read books. And they don't want to chat.
3: Yeah.
0: Right? Some people, that's books are their saving grace.
4: Club. Maybe join a book club.
2: They're not going to be reading good enough books.
3: Maybe join a running club. There's many clubs out there.
0: You're honestly two fried egg sandwiches away from a cult. Because you're going to slip into that cult where everybody, you want that same, everybody thinking the same thing. Nah, I'm sorry. Probably not what you wanted to hear, but somebody's got to tell you, dude. You sound like a douchebag.
2: Yep.
0: Am I wrong?
3: No.
2: 100%.
0: Completely,
2: no.
0: Right?
2: Yes.
0: I'm not even being rude about it. I'm giving you what you need to hear this.
2: You don't sound like fun to hang out
0: no.
2: with.
0: No. No. You judge everybody like that? Look, I'm a guy that's got a shirt that says people, not a big fan. That's accurate. People, and that means, I love people. I love talking to people. I love hanging out with people. I don't like jerks. Guess which category you fit in. You know what I mean? Like, I'm surrounded by stupid people. They're all closed-minded and painfully uninformed. You're closed-minded. Maybe you're the one that's closed-minded. Right?
3: But there are other jerks out there.
0: You can find jerks everywhere.
2: Join a jerk club.
0: Yeah, absolutely. You know?
3: Make sure you put it in right.
0: Are you being unfair? Yeah, it seems to me like you're being colossally unfair. Yeah, Laura?
1: Yeah, yes. Totally being unfair.
0: So what would you tell him? What do you tell him?
4: Lighten up.
1: Yeah, like start going out and meeting people. And if you see something, a little spark in any of them that maybe you could be friends with, try hanging out with them more than once. I don't know, like how it doesn't seem like they want to make friends.
2: No, correct.
1: Like, and that's what sucks. So you're either going to be alone and miserable, or you're going to have to adjust and learn how to become friend. Like, where did all their other friends go? Like, they just moved.
0: They don't.
1: They ever had friends?
5: They moved away.
1: Like, that's what I mean. Like, you moved to the small town. Mm. So did you just pick up and leave all your other friends? You still don't talk to them? So, like, you have nobody?
0: I'd love to meet people who are more intellectually curious or worldly, but I don't make enough money to move. Why is that? Why is that? I mean, if you're so smart, shouldn't you have elevated yourself to the top of the pile? The cream of said crop? If you're that smart, what's holding you back? You got to step back and take a look at reality. And I'm not saying you're a bad person or anything like that. You get a weird...
4: This could be.
0: Yeah, it's not like could that. Be. You're right, it does sound like that. But it doesn't mean you are. And you can't change.
2: So strange to be that dismissive of everyone other than yourself. Like, it's weird.
0: But don't you think there's part of our society that promotes that?
3: Oh, absolutely.
2: Oh, for sure.
0: Don't you think
2: I still
0: we live
2: think
0: in a world
2: weird.
0: Where I'm right and you're wrong, yes. And let me tell you why you're wrong?
2: And it's gross.
0: Oh, my God, get out of my face. If I'm wrong, I'm wrong. I'm wrong all the time.
3: As a friend of mine once said, it's gross.
0: It is gross.
3: It's gross.
0: Last thing I want is a lecture. Okay? Guys like this, that's all they do is lecture. Shut it. Okay? I feel bad, man. I do feel bad for you because
4: it is a guy.
0: The world isn't going to open up to you.
4: It's a guy. We know that.
0: Yes.
4: It's a guy.
0: Yes.
3: Don't feel too bad because this time they could change.
0: I hope
3: so. If they want to change.
0: I hope so. So that's that one. I mean, I don't even need to go to the phones. Do I? Unless you have something to say.
2: I wonder what he was expecting people to say.
0: Like, tell that blank hole to go back home. This sounds like someone who moved from Massachusetts to New Hampshire and wants to change it back to the way they were in Massachusetts. I don't have the Massachusetts problem that some people do. No. I think that's just a thing. That's a thing people like to squawk about. You know what I mean? Yeah, I don't know. Anyway.
3: That one was titled Jerk.
0: Is that it?
3: Yeah. Chapter one.
0: I'm trying to think about how you meet someone new. Out of the blue and
1: become
0: just
1: friends?
0: Start anything, a conversation, never mind the dating thing, just a conversation. Like, what if you walk up to someone, you're at a bookstore and there's someone standing next to you and you start chit chatting about books? That's it, it's a little chit chat, and then you move on and you go your way, right? Mm-hmm. What happens in that sequence that makes you want to continue that? You know what I mean? Like, what, how does a friendship start from something like that? Does that make sense?
1: Mm-hmm.
0: In the sense that you're just kind of having a chit-chat, small talk.
3: Maybe you see him again.
0: Maybe you see him several times.
3: Yeah, maybe you see him.
0: Yeah, that's good.
3: Then after seeing them a couple times, maybe in the same section of books that you like.
0: Just the fact that you didn't recognize that what you were writing while you were writing it and how that would sound, that's a problem. That's a lack of awareness that you need to take a look at, because people are not going to like that.
3: I've noticed for the last three Saturdays, we've both been standing here at Barnes & Noble thumbing through Penthouse magazine.
2: Oh,
3: what are you doing for lunch?
0: Want to grab a Fresca?
3: Yeah, want to have a Fresca with me and a muffin top?
1: You do love your Fresca.
2: You love a muffin top.
0: That's why I brought a Fresca. I went old school with him. I knew he'd be in for it. Be down with it. You're going to ask Scotty out on a date. You better say, let's have a Fresca.
3: And a muffin top.
0: And a muffin top.
3: Hell, I'll even have a muffin bottom.
0: It hurt to read that. So if you're listening or you're hearing this on the podcast.
3: They're not.
0: There's still time.
3: Soon as we called them out for a jerk, they stopped. They were like, no.
0: Well, they wrote. They asked that. Guy wrote it down. Maybe he's not self-aware. Maybe he needs to be a little bit more aware of how he comes off. I don't know. Maybe we did him a service. Or maybe we lost a listener. I have no idea. Sounds like a poopy-headed diaper baby.
3: No. That's a...
0: Gretchen, you're right. The writer could use some self-reflection before meeting other people. A lot of people are on the Massachusetts thing.
2: I did not get that.
0: I did not think that at all. You know, the problem is, you know somebody like that.
3: From Mass?
0: No. From anywhere. Oh. Okay? We all know somebody that is like that.
3: Doesn't
0: their way
3: like
0: or the highway.
3: From New Hampshire.
0: Okay. Well, anyway, if you have a... Normally, I like to take phone calls, but I don't think we need to do that. I think we're all in agreement. There's no alternate points of view. Unless somebody wants to suggest a club he could join, you know, where there are like-minded individuals. Do it on the dark web, because I don't want to know about it. Okay? All right. Kelly has news coming up. Also, going to rate your weekend. You need to take three things from your weekend, the three highlights or lowlights, and give them to us, and then we give you a score like it's an Olympic event. Okay? Kelly, you got to see my surfing pictures.
4: Yeah, what's up with the surfing thing?
0: Go look at my page.
4: Okay.
0: Go look at my page. I went surfing this weekend.
2: Intentionally?
0: 36 degrees, Sunday morning, I went surfing. Check it out on my page. Okay?
2: Are you in one of those suits?
0: Huh?
2: Are we going to get to see you in one of those suits?
0: You're going to have to go to my page. You're going to have to look at it. All right?
3: It was a thong.
2: Nice.
0: Kelly's got news and sports coming up next.
5: We'll be right back. We might need you as an alibi. What? Nothing. This is Greg in the Morning Buzz. 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
30: Here's what's up with Kelly.
0: Good morning. It's 7:27. Mike Pence says President Trump's second administration has departed from the conservative agenda. The former VP made the comment on NBC's Meet the Press Sunday. He added that he'd like to see Republicans get back to running on conservative principles again. Pence also took aim at President Trump's anti-weaponization fund, calling it deeply offensive and a bad idea. Wolfboro police investigating after a man was found dead in the woods behind a home on Beach Pond Road. WMUR reporting the man, identified as 73-year-old Earl Clough, lived at the residence. Officials say family and friends had been searching for him. The death remains under investigation. An autopsy is scheduled for today. Remnants of a meteor that exploded over New England Saturday afternoon landed in the middle of Cape Cod Bay. NASA says the fireball fragmented over northeast Massachusetts and southeast New Hampshire at around 75,000 miles per hour, causing a loud boom. Google is requesting approval from the federal government to release up to 32 million mosquitoes in California and Florida as part of its debug program. The initiative looks to stop bad bugs with good bugs by releasing hordes of sterile mosquitoes to eliminate ones that carry disease. So when they mate, there's no offspring. The Centers for Disease Control and Prevention says mosquitoes are the, well, deadliest animal in the world. Cloudy skies, showers around today, high of 63. Morning Buzz sports time. Hey! Red Sox with a 9-4 win over the Guardians to capture their rubber match in Cleveland. Jaren Durant still red hot. He went 1-for-3 with two walks and a leadoff home run. Masataka Yoshida, William Abreu, and Caleb Durbin drove in a pair of runs apiece. Sox went two straight in Cleveland. Off day today before hosting the Baltimore Orioles at Fenway Park tomorrow night. Stanley Cup Final, Game 1 tomorrow night in Raleigh. Hurricanes hosting the Vegas Golden Knights. The Spurs won Game 7 over the Oklahoma City Thunder in Oklahoma City Saturday night. So, Spurs host the Knicks in Game 1 of the NBA Finals. That is Wednesday night. Former NHL star Claude Lemieux's brain will be donated for research into long-term effects of repetitive brain injuries. That's according to his family, who said in a statement that the brain will be sent to the Boston University CTE Center. Lemieux died by suicide last week. A couple of notes. Major League Baseball yesterday. Yankees beat the A's 13-8. They scored 13 runs in the third inning. Most runs they've scored in one inning since in 21 years.
1: Wow.
0: And a weird situation in Baltimore as the Orioles played the Blue Jays. Orioles got a 9-5 win, but the story is one of the outfielders, Jesus Sanchez, just kind of talking to a fan in the outfield, kid, 12-year-old kid apparently, and the kid had a baseball, and the way Sanchez was talking and having fun with him, the kid thought he wanted to throw the baseball, so Sanchez turns away. Kid throws the baseball, hits Sanchez in the wrist. He had to leave the game because he hurt his wrist.
1: Oh, wow.
0: And, you know, they don't think the kid was doing it to be menacing. Or
1: right, right, right, right, right.
0: Yikes. Denny Hamlin back in the win column, winning at the Cracker Barrel 400 at Nashville Super Speedway. I'm Kelly Brown, Morning Buzz Sports.
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3: Traffic. 101 eastbound before 95. Road construction is causing some delays. No issues on the Spalding Turnpike. Route 4 looks good. 93 southbound down in Mass. You're going to hit pockets of traffic starting at 495. Slow down to Montville Ave and then from Commerce Way down to the Zakim Bridge. 93 northbound, we have a crash in the breakdown lane at Daskam Road at exit 38. 95 southbound, slow traffic in your normal spot right around Main Street to Washington Street. And Route 1 southbound, you slow 95 to the Linfield Tunnel and Walnut Street to Route 99. Route 3 on the brakes at 495. That's the latest of the Morning Buzz Traffic Desk.
0: Overcast, some showers around, high of 63. Going to be a nice day tomorrow. Warmer, partly sunny skies, mid-70s. Talkbacks.
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0: 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Whatever. You know what I'm talking about. Talkback is a it's kind of like a voicemail thing, free from anywhere in the world. You just press that little microphone button when you look up Greg in the Morning Buzz and you leave us a message, like this guy who wanted to comment on the Who's the Douche, Ask the Buzz a minute ago.
8: Here's some advice, Mr. Everyone Around Me is Stupid. Maybe stop surrounding yourself with people who agree with you. And maybe you figure it out that you're the stupid one. And this is coming from a guy who doesn't want friends and doesn't have any. But my God, get off your high hill, you colossal douchebag.
0: Thank you. That is from a guy who doesn't have any friends and doesn't want any. Okay? Let me see here. I think this one, we were talking about the Caitlin Clark thing. Kayla, you and I, talking about it just a little bit ago.
10: Hey, Kayla, really? A woman whining? Playing sports? Who knew?
0: Oh, boy. Yeah, because you don't watch guys whine. Half the NBA has their hands out like, what? What? Yeah, no call? That's all it's become. Come on. Gotta be fair, Kay.
11: I've got nothing nice to say, so I'm not saying anything.
0: Oh, there you go. Nice. There
1: classic.
0: You go.
1: The
0: there you go. Spread a little kindness there. Okay. Where was I? We have the rating your weekend coming up here in just a little bit. I did. I got to tell you, I just want to give you a tip. If you are
1: Here's
0: looking, if
1: Gretchen.
0: You're in a show hole,
1: okay.
0: As far as television goes, So I watched the first season of Shrinking and loved it, right? Mm-hmm. And then I just haven't gone back to it yet with plans that I would because it's that good. And now Valerie's watching it with me, and so we're watching it together. It is so well done. Such a great show. Everybody already knows that, right? It's Harrison Ford.
3: It's been three seasons, though, right?
0: Yeah. I know it gets better and better.
3: Oh, yeah, it's really
0: so good. I'm excited. So we are watching that. But I've got to tell you, if you have HBO or HBO Max, you got to watch Rooster with Steve Carell. I laughed out loud so many times. It is so funny, and he's great in it. He's got a great cast, and it's quick, you know what I mean, kind of thing. If you have not watched it, he's a writer that goes to college to help teach, and his daughter's involved, and it's a great, great series, and I hope they do season two, but I was really, it ended well. Just, if you're looking for a show, that's my recommendation.
4: Because I got caught into part of episode one, I almost started it last
0: night. I promise you. Yeah. Wait a minute.
4: I was tired.
0: What did you just say? You said I got into it, but I almost started it.
4: Because I was flicking around
0: and
4: saw like the second half of episode one.
0: Okay.
4: Kind of liked it.
0: Yeah.
4: So I almost started it's from scratch.
0: Trust me when I tell you, I swear you will like it. Okay? You're welcome in advance. Scotty, if you had to recommend one show for people to watch right now, what would you recommend?
6: I want you to watch Should I Marry a Murderer on Netflix.
0: Okay.
6: I'm awesome. Sorry. It's,
0: no, it's okay. Yeah,
6: no,
0: I said okay.
6: You had to throw in your oh.
0: Okay. Okay. No, I just said okay. Kayla, you get to recommend one TV show you want people to watch. Or movie. Something you've seen recently.
7: Oh, wow. I'm rewatching Wednesday, so that's all I can come up with in my head right now.
0: Okay. You could be all, because it's there. I mean, yeah, if you haven't seen Wednesdays, go watch it.
7: I'm going to say Wednesday.
0: Laura?
3: Just Four Seasons is out again. This season two. So I just started that at the gym this morning.
0: I started it. I don't know if I'm going to make it.
3: Oh.
0: Yeah, I love the first one.
3: I love the first one. Yeah,
0: so. Yeah, it's great. I gotta give it.
3: I just started it this morning at the gym, so I only one episode in.
0: Okay, all right. And Kelly?
4: Well, of course, would be the original Law and Order. you can just
3: always
4: just
3: recommend
4: take
3: that.
4: Your
3: yeah.
4: thing,
0: that's a new one.
4: You hit the blue button. You say Law and Order. And they'll take it. You can go to BBC America sometimes, Sundance, sometimes Pluto. Sometimes I go for the new show, which they restarted like 3 or 4 years ago.
0: Yeah.
4: And now it's been so long for some of these, I forget that I watched them. And it's a great drama. It's the best show drama on television.
0: Ever. Okay. All right. Okay.
6: That's what he says.
4: Lenny Briscoe, baby.
6: When he really doesn't like what you've given you. Oh.
0: It's the oldest show on television. Like, literally, seriously. It's like, been on for 100 years.
4: It's got more Emmys than any other show ever.
0: I'm not saying it's not good. Yeah. It's a lot. All right. Well, anyway, those are our recommendations, you know. All right. We're coming right back. Stay with us. Getting ready to rate your weekend.
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23: Scotty, I didn't like the tone on that okay either. Very dismissive. That's hurtful, Kretch. It's hurtful.
0: Yeah. What am I going to say?
6: Told you.
0: Can I ask a question? Of you, Kelly?
4: Sure thing, buddy.
0: Maybe it's me.
4: Yeah.
0: And if I'm wrong, just say I'm wrong. Send it right on back. Keep moving my own, you know. You seem a little off today.
4: Not really. I mean, I've gotten used to what I did. I did something bad on Friday. I've learned to deal with what happened. Friday was a bit of a situation for me, personally.
0: Is it something you can talk about?
4: Yeah. Oh, yeah.
0: Okay.
6: I'd love to hear about it.
0: Okay. Should I change the music?
6: Maybe
0: to something
6: some popcorn?
0: Like something like this.
4: Yeah.
0: Okay.
4: This is the go-to music for Kelly Brown.
24: I'm only curious because, like, you were gone last commercial break, and Kayla walked in and goes, "Hey, Kelly, your car," and he goes, "Has something to do with something stupid I did." So now I know it has something to do with his car because Kayla came in to comment.
4: Started a week ago Friday when I got a text from my daughter that said, "Can I borrow $400 or $500?" So I'm like, "Yeah." Then I called her and it's like, why do you need the money? She's got a lawnmower. It's an electric lawnmower.
0: Yeah.
4: And she's got to change the batteries. The battery lasts like 20 minutes. She's got to change the battery again. It's a big pain in the butt. I'm like, I want to buy a new mower. She mows the lawn up in Cape Elizabeth. I'm like, I just realized that because my mom's got a bunch of stuff in the garage. There's a mower in the back of my mom's garage. But it hasn't been used for 10 years. So I don't know what the state is. So I do some research. I end up finding this guy named Jim who fixes up
6: You found a man. You did some research.
4: Yeah. And
6: you found a guy named Jim.
4: Yeah. I mean, what are the chances I'm going to find a guy
6: named Jim?
4: And recommended by the local equipment people.
0: Those are good recommendations.
4: Guy Jim that fixes up stuff in Newmarket, lawnmowers, etc. And so
0: the local phone tree man.
4: I drop it off on Thursday. I put the mower in the back of my car. Barely fits, gets in there, drop it off to him.
24: You got a mower in your car?
4: I know. You can put the seats down.
0: Can you fold down the thing there?
24: That's what I'm thinking. It's a handle.
4: I didn't have to.
0: Okay, all right, go ahead.
4: Just perfect in there. Mm. So, bring it to Jim. He says, might have it a week or so. Let's see what happens. Well, he ends up, because it looks easy to him, he does it right away. Calls me the next day. It's ready for pickup.
0: I'm like, it's great.
6: So obviously, Jim is great.
1: Jim's the man.
6: Quick problem.
4: Jim is the man.
6: Easy fix.
4: Yeah. You know, spark plugs, whatever, just to make sure it's up and running for my daughter. So it's right in town. So as soon as I get home, I go right over to Jim's, and thing is done. It's like $50. Nothing.
0: Worth it.
4: What a deal. So.
6: Does he do pickup? I might have something for him.
4: I put it in my car.
6: Total side note.
4: Put it in my car. Handle sticking out just a little, just like it was the first time I put it in my car. And then I shut the trunk.
0: Oh.
4: And it exploded on me like that meteor Saturday in Massachusetts. As the glass was bouncing off my face.
0: You know, and then you don't hear that sentence very often.
24: As the
0: glass was bouncing off of my face.
4: And then you hear the glass hit the ground. I hear Jim in the garage going, "Oh."
1: I can't fix that.
24: Glad it was only $50.
0: Jim has seen it all. And now he's really seen it all. Yeah.
4: And the thing was, it would have fit perfect just if I had just turned the mower around. No problems, because that's the way I brought it up to Chloe yesterday.
0: You put the handle
4: just
0: in first.
4: Just had to turn it around. That's all. I didn't have the patience for that. I said, I got it in. Oh, just got to shut it a little bit like I did before, and then pump boom. But in the end, I'm thinking, I'm lucky. It's like, I shut my eyes just in time. I mean, I could have got glass in my eyes.
24: You weren't wearing your glasses.
4: No.
1: he did.
6: You're handling it very well.
1: For a man who almost got glass in his eyes.
6: And then we got like rain for how many days?
0: When he...
24: Yeah, what do you have, a garbage bag over?
4: Well, I was getting nervous. I got a couple umbrellas out. Oh. I'm like, what am I going to do? I got buckets for the back of my car. I called Granite State Glasses right down the street from the Brat. I got to go to the Brat. This could be perfect. They got me in at 4:30 that day so they could put the wrap on the back of my car. So I've had the wrap on. Now, the problem is I can't drive over 61 miles an hour.
0: Which, on Route 101, you're in the danger zone if you're going 60.
6: The good news is he doesn't.
1: I'm saying that's no different anyway.
0: What happened?
4: The main turnpike was no picnic yesterday. I felt like a loser.
1: Because you know everybody's cursing you.
0: Here's my question. What happens at 62 miles an hour?
1: It turns into a parachute.
4: It's blowing away all the like plastic wrap in the back.
0: Yeah.
4: But you get up to over 60 and it starts to come up, starting to fray
0: a little bit. Right,
4: so I took, on the way home from Maine yesterday, I took Route 1 for the most part until somehow through Saco I got... headed towards Waldeboro or whatever. I meant to go Route 1 all the way back. Overheading towards Alfred.
0: Yeah, right.
4: Stuff. So right, I had to situate that out. Yeah. But it was a nice leisurely drive home yesterday. This morning was 61.
0: Yeah.
24: When all the way. When are they going to fit you in?
4: People pass Wednesday.
24: Question. You were going to give your daughter $400 or $500 for a new lawnmower. Yeah.
4: Save the money.
24: Oh, wait. But how much for the glass?
4: $400.
0: Yeah, there you go.
4: So you're right. It's a wash.
24: Did you clean up Jim's yard with all the glass?
4: I spent 20 minutes with a push broom. Jim helped me a little bit. Yeah, I had to get all the glass. I couldn't just drive out of there and leave all the glass.
0: I know.
24: Jim goes, wow. I don't know if I want to help him.
4: I don't want to ever.
0: If you watch the show video, if you're a Buzz Plus member, you saw this. But what I love is Kelly's talking about the glass, you know, not hitting his eyes. I could have got glass.

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1: Good morning. It's 7:58. Tensions rising in the Middle East, where U.S. Central Command says it struck Iranian military sites over the weekend amid what continues to be a fragile ceasefire. In response, Iran's Islamic Revolutionary Guard Corps announced today that it had targeted an American military base in the Gulf region. At least 20 protesters are under arrest for breaking a new curfew outside an ICE detention center in Newark, New Jersey. There were intense clashes between protesters and ICE personnel and police in riot gear outside of Delaney Hall overnight. The ICE detention facility has become the focus of protest over the alleged mistreatment of detainees, which Department of Homeland Security officials deny. New Hampshire officials are identifying the two people who were found dead inside of a home in Derry. The remains of 81-year-old Thomas Mosco and 81-year-old Donna Mosco were discovered at a home on Lawrence Road Friday after family members said they had not seen or heard from them in a while. Authorities are waiting for autopsy results to find out what caused the Moscos to pass away. However, the deaths are not being considered suspicious. Police investigating a man's death in Windham County, Vermont. Brattleboro police say a man was found dead yesterday morning in Whetstone Brook near the Elliott Street Bridge. His identity has not been released. No word on how he died. Dunkin' celebrating National Donut Day with a giveaway. The donut chain will be giving out free limited edition Dunkin' tote bags today. Customers can get a free limited edition Dunkin' tote bag with the purchase of a half a dozen donuts or more Monday at participating Dunkin' locations while supplies last. In an Instagram post, Dunkin' said each store will only have about 20 tote bags available and advise customers to hurry if they want one. For the 16th year in a row, Dunkin' will give out a free donut with the purchase of any beverage on Friday, June 5th. So here's a Dunkin' promotion I'm giving you plenty of heads up on. I think there might have been a slight problem with the last promotion. It was the day after the promotion had already happened.
2: And it was a one-day only thing.
1: Yeah, right.
2: Yeah.
1: So okay. This time,
2: good stuff.
1: Go get them.
2: Way to go.
1: Morning Buzz Sports Sox over the Guardians, 9-4. In Cleveland, off day today for the Red Sox. Danny Hamlin wins at Nashville Super Speedway. I'm Kelly Brown, Morning Buzz News.
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4: Route 3 on the brakes, 495 to Treble Cove Road. Route 1 southbound stop and go from the Jug Candle Lights to Route 99. 93 southbound traffic starts at 495, slow to 128, and then more traffic from Spot Pond down to the Zakim Bridge. 128 northbound through PBD, your normal traffic there. 95 to Lowell Street. And 95 southbound, you're slow starting at Route 1, slow down to Washington Street. Let's see, 101, we had that ongoing construction right before 95 that could cause some slight traffic through Hampton. And 495 southbound, you're slow from 28 down to 93. That's the latest from the Morning Buzz Traffic Desk.
1: Mostly cloudy, showers around today, high of 63.
2: Thank you, Kelly. I'm glad that you did not get glass in your eye.
1: So am I.
2: You know, any day you can not get glass in your eyeballs, I consider that a win. I mean, that's
1: I mean, it could have happened.
2: Could have happened.
1: I was lucky.
2: Yep.
1: I have great reaction.
2: He's a fast wincer. When he closes his eyes. All right. Eric Fried a little later on the hour. Dear Kelly Charles Brown, I am so sorry, buddy, but thank you. I haven't laughed this hard in a minute. My cheeks hurt, man. Dumpster fire. Gold, my friend, gold. That's a text.
1: It was just that half a second when you go, what did you just, how did that, if I could just have that last 5 minutes back. Why?
4: Because you were in such a rush to take that nap.
5: It never takes much for Windows.
2: Yeah, I know.
5: Yeah.
2: Just when you think you're
5: made,
2: safe.
5: And I think they're made to like now just explode into trillions of pieces.
2: I did the same thing once with a piece of DJ equipment. And the back window shattered. And I took it to the dealer where I bought the car. And he goes, are you telling me that it just exploded? Just all by itself? And he made a face. I'm like, yes, I am. And he said, I believe that's covered under your warranty. I'm like, you're the greatest, Chuck. You're the greatest. It was great.
4: Now with newer cars, like, you just... it has a sensor, so it doesn't. If something's right. going to do that, it but opens
2: not,
4: right back up.
2: But not from the inside, though. As long as it's not crossing the line, because yeah, that's up by the window.
4: That would have it would have crossed the line if it's going to touch the glass.
2: I don't know. I don't know. Maybe
6: sticking out. I'm pushing it down slowly.
2: Yeah.
5: That's what he said.
2: Yeah, it's okay. All right, are you guys ready? We want to talk about our weekend and yours, and we will rate your weekend.
7: How was your weekend?
8: You had a good weekend.
6: Good, thanks for asking. Now the buzz
2: is gonna rate your weekend. It is. I'm brought to you by Mitchell's Fresh Salsa.
5: Need a weekend update. Did you have
2: some really ridiculously good salsas, dips, and strips? Try Mitchell's Fresh. Did a party go right? Made right in New England and New Hampshire, MitchellsFresh.com. Or maybe... Or did you stay home wearing your sweatpants? That's not necessarily a bad thing because this weekend's Saturday, the weather absolutely sucked, right? So it was a good day.
4: It did turn
2: to
4: sunny.
2: Stay in.
6: Yeah.
4: It turned out beautiful on Saturday.
2: Mm-hmm. Mm-hmm. So basically what we're going to ask you to do, you could do this via text or you could call 888-556-7625. We'd love to speak with you. We want you to give us three things from your weekend. Just bullet points. No long explanations. Bullet points. Okay? And we will give your weekend a Olympic score. And don't feel bad if it's a bad score, because what might be a great weekend for you might suck if you're Kelly or Roadkill who doesn't like to go outside. Maybe you spend a mountain biking, mountain climbing, blah, blah. Roadkill's give you like a one. Doesn't mean you had a bad weekend. Just mean he thinks so. Okay? And conversely, you could think he had a bad weekend, and Laura could go, oh my God, that's an awesome weekend. Who knows? So, 888-556, rock. Okay? Now, for instance, I will start with my weekend. Okay? I will just give you the three things, and then you guys hit me with your scores. All right? Okay. Had a great meal Friday night. Went out for Lorraine's birthday. Buckley's, amazing. Number two. Day in. Whole day in the house, chilling on the couch with my wife and Daisy. I'll take it. Third, last day, great sunrise at Wells Harbor yesterday morning. So that's my weekend in three. Laura, what are you going to give me?
4: Yeah, I like your friends and good food. That's nice. I like that.
2: Everything else?
4: Sitting inside all day?
2: Yeah.
4: I would have, like...
2: Okay.
4: Okay, and then Sunday, waking up early, that's... I'm going to go with a six.
2: I'll take it. I know it's not for everybody.
4: Not my kind of, but you're...
2: I know it, yeah. Scotty, what are you going to give me?
5: One question before I rate. Did Lorraine break anything?
2: No, she didn't hurt any vehicles. Nothing was damaged.
5: Okay, I'm giving, honestly, an eight.
2: A colossal misnomer, by the way, but that's okay. He goes with it.
5: Yeah.
2: I'll take it.
4: Wow.
2: Kayla?
5: You know, a birthday party, you know, at some point there's a dessert. You know what? A day in, sign me up. Sunrise is where you lost to.
2: Okay, all right. Kay, what are you giving me? I got a great meal at Buckley's for Lorraine's birthday. Day in the house all day.
9: We love.
2: And then a great sunrise at Wells Harbor on Sunday.
9: A great love Lorraine birthday. Love a day to ourselves. I'm with Scott. On the sunrise, it's a little early on the weekend, so I'm going to go with Scott and say an 8.
2: Kelly.
10: A 7.8. Sounds great.
2: Okay. All right. Kelly, why don't you lead next with your weekend in 3.
10: Shattered rear window. Beers with the boys, Chloe and the pups.
2: Yeah. Well, you go first, Scotty. What are you giving him?
5: 8.5.
2: 8.5. So, yeah. Wow. Okay.
4: Did you hear?
10: Likes it because he can make fun of me.
2: It's true. Do you
5: realize
2: ammo.
5: That was like one of the best stories I've heard in a long time?
2: Long time.
5: Beers with his buddy, hanging out with his daughter. That's a great weekend.
2: Yeah. Okay. Kay, what are you giving him?
9: Yeah, that's a great weekend. I'm going to give him an 8, and I'm going to say an 8.2 because he didn't get glass in his eyes.
2: Yeah. What do you got?
4: I see. That would really disappoint me and bum me out. I'm going to go with a 5. Like, there's a couple good things, but that would have... You're doing much better than I would have been.
2: I'm going to see your 5 and raise you by 1 just because he didn't get glass in his eye. And I'm going to give you a 6. Because that's just another thing to deal with. And I don't like things to deal with.
10: You, I was on the phone and they said, are you going to use insurance or not? I'm going, at this point,
4: what's your deductible?
10: I'm clueless.
2: I wouldn't.
10: I don't know how much your back window is. I'm thinking it could be a couple grand.
2: I don't want to. I wouldn't.
10: They go $400. I felt like a winner. I go.
2: Just another reason for them to boost your rate. All right, Scotty, your weekend in 3.
5: Pizza and beers at Revolution. Napalm Death with Pig Destroyer Saturday night, and then a major garage clean out on Sunday.
2: I thought it was acid
4: bring
2: bath.
4: Acid bath.
5: But I went to see Napalm Death and Big Trip, but I stuck around absolutely for acid
2: bath. What are you giving him, Kelly?
10: I'm giving him right up his alley. I don't know about that music, but I got to give you like a 7.
2: Okay. All right. Kayla, what are you giving him?
9: That's a 7.5.
2: Yeah. Napalm Death, not your ish?
9: Well, it's more that it seems like the clean out was going to be a lot of work. Yeah. That's where you lost.
2: I drove by and I saw the clean out.
9: I'm a napalm head, Greg.
2: Yeah. I get that. I get that from you.
9: Thank you.
2: So the death metal, whatever, orgies, whatever, I don't know, whatever that was, I'm gonna probably going in low with that. Then I saw the garage. I drove past the mess that he was involved with the cleanup at the house. I don't want to be, that's a lot. That's a lot.
4: But it feels good when it's done.
2: No, it does. Great. It does. But I know what it's like to go through it. So I'm going to give you a 6.5.
5: No, I totally
2: I'm gonna give you
4: yeah,
2: a 6.
4: Yeah, I'm giving you a 6. Yeah.
2: And okay. Yeah. And Kayla, you gave him a what?
9: I forget now.
2: Okay. I think it was about a...
5: She gave me an 11.
2: 11. Something like 11. Okay. Kayla, your weekend in 3.
9: Weekend in 3. I had the best Mountain Dew I've had in decades. Living room sleepover and Wednesday.
2: The series?
9: Yes.
2: Okay. Laura.
4: Yo. I don't know what's new about Mountain Dew.
9: I just haven't had it in forever. Oh. And it hit right.
5: Do the dew.
2: Mm. Okay. What are you going to give her?
4: I'm not so much into soda or dew. I think I've tried it once and I didn't like it. Mm. I love living room sleepouts. I think those are so much fun. And what was your last one?
9: Watching Wednesday.
4: Okay, I haven't watched it yet. Maybe it'll be good. I'll give you a 7.
2: Okay, I'm going to be honest with you. I love you. You know that. I love you to death. Yeah. That's a 3 for me. No. I'm not a Mountain Dew guy. Never been a Mountain Dew guy.
4: Yeah.
2: Living room sleepover.
4: That's fun.
2: I don't think my couches were made to sleep on.
9: That's why you set up the air mattress.
4: Air mattress on the floor. You move
10: don't
4: on
10: have
4: the
10: an air mattress. You and Doc haven't done that? You and Doc haven't done the...
2: That's none of your business. Okay, Doc, you leave Doc out of this. So I'm going to give you a 3 there. Okay. But I love you. Kelly, what are you giving her?
10: 7.1.
2: Roadkill.
5: I'm giving her a 7.5 because usually sleepovers in the living room means I did something wrong.
2: Okay. All right. All right.
9: She was there too.
2: Laura, your weekend in 3.
4: Okay, so Friday was like spa day, massage, facial, and then out for a beer with a friend. Saturday was deep cleaning the house. That was a good 6 hours and felt so damn good. And then it was bowling with friends.
2: All right, I'm going to go high on the bowling with friends and the other one. What was the first one you said there?
4: Spa day. Massage and
2: great
4: facial.
2: Great for you. Great
4: Don't
2: for
4: look
2: you.
4: At me like that.
5: I didn't look at you like anything.
2: He's going to look at you like that. Yeah. I'm going to give you a 7.5 for that. The whole day long cleaning thing, that's not for me. Kelly, what are you giving Laura?
10: Massage, big balls, deep clean.
2: Mm.
10: 8.7.
2: Were they big balls or little ones?
4: Big.
2: Okay.
4: All right. Yeah, I've converted. Okay. I actually, just so you know.
2: You used to like them small.
4: I finally purchased my own ball and shoes. So now
2: Oh my gosh. Yeah. Wow.
4: Yeah, I'm getting my finger holes drilled in this week.
2: I'm not gonna. I'm not gonna leave it alone.
10: I'm not gonna say anything.
4: Consider like I've gone. I think we've gone like 15 weeks. Like we went 15 weeks in a row. Yeah. But I'm like, I just need to get my own.
2: You need a bag. You need a bowling bag.
4: Don't worry, I got it all covered.
2: What are you giving her, Scotty?
5: I am giving her a 9 just because of some of the things that she described that she got done on Friday.
4: He really likes facials.
2: What are you giving her?
4: And finger drilling. Yeah.
2: Kayla, what do you got for Laura?
9: You do start with a 9 with the spa. In the bowling, but you lose me with the deep clean, so you're down to a 7.
2: Okay.
9: But it's still good.
4: And you know, deep clean, what's good about it, like, well, nobody else would notice it, but once it's done, I feel so much better.
2: Okay.
4: So clean.
2: So let's go to Jay. Jay's going to start us off. Jay, give us your weekend in 3, buddy.
8: I went fishing with my grandkids, had a small barbecue, and then binge-watched the Viking show Last Kingdom with the girlfriend.
2: Oh, God. Scotty's going to love the Viking thing. Anything with Vikings, he likes watching Vikings have sex, so he's going to give you, he's going to have a high score there. I love it. That's a solid weekend right there. I'm going to give that like an 8.5. What are you going to give him, Laura?
4: Yeah, I think that sounded like fun. I'm going with an 8.
2: Mm, what do you got, Kayla?
9: Well, I'm all about everything. I don't know what the Last Kingdom is, but you binge-watched a show, so I'm happy for you, so that's an 8.
2: Here you go. Scotty.
5: Valhalla all the way, Greg. This is a 9.5.
2: There you go. Highest score he's ever given right there, Jay.
10: Tell me. Too many bugs in the fishing thing, but the rest of the barbecue, the Vikings, 7.
2: All right, there you go. Thank you, man. Let's go to Jim. Jim, give me your weekend in 3, please.
11: Bahamas, bedding, and beers.
10: What was the first one?
4: You see Bahamas?
11: Bahamas.
2: So you were in the Bahamas for at least part of the weekend, yeah?
11: Yes.
2: Okay, bedding and beers. I like the sound of it, to be honest with you. And I love the alliteration. I love the alliteration. I'm giving him I was thinking the exact same thing. 9-2 for me and Laura. Kayla, what are you giving him?
9: 9.
2: Yeah, Bahamas bedding and beers, Scotty.
5: 9.
2: Yeah.
10: Yeah, 9 as well.
2: That's a kick-ass score right there, dude. Nicely done. Nicely done. Perfect. I got all kinds of questions, but I don't have time. Let's go to Kristen. Kristen, give me your weekend in 3.
12: I went to go see David Lee Roth at the Hampton Beach.
2: Zippity bop!
12: I spent the night in that crazy weather at the beach and got a new apartment.
2: So you got a new place. You went and zippity bopped the hell out of it. David Lee Roth, and you had a sleepover. Who was at the sleepover?
12: Me and my boyfriend.
2: Me and your boyfriend. Okay. All right, I get what you're saying there. I'm giving that an 8-4 from me. Kayla, what are you giving it?
9: That's an 8-2.
2: 8-2. What do you got, Laura?
4: Yeah, I'm not so much into David Lee Roth, so we'll do 7-5.
2: Mm-hmm. Okay. Scotty?
5: DLR all the way, Greg. That is a 8-5.
2: Kelly?
10: I'll go 7.
2: All right, there you go. Well, thank you, Kristen. Nicely done. Nice weekend there. I wonder how Roth was. I haven't heard anything. Here's one that says, took my Toyota Supra for a drive down NH1A. Second part, went to the beach between storms with the family, then Calvin popped out his first tooth. His tooth.
5: Popping a tooth?
2: That means you got to lay out money. I don't like it. Got to be honest with you. Now you got to put, you're dishing out cash to these kids for everything. Popped a tooth out, you got to give them money. Toyota Supra, cool, cruise down 1A. All right, went to the beach for between storms, you saw some waves. I'm going to give it a 7. Laura?
4: That's okay. 6-8.
2: Nothing but the tooth. Okay. Kayla, what do you got?
9: I was on the phone. I'm sorry.
2: I'd say give it an 8.
9: Give it an 8.
2: All right, there you go. Good stuff. What do you got, Scotty?
5: 4.
2: All right. Kelly?
10: Supra, tooth, waves. Let's go 6-8.
2: These kids with the handouts when they pop a tooth out, like you owe them something. Like you owe them cash.
5: Between that and graduations. Oh, congratulations. You
2: graduated the second grade.
5: You passed pre-K. Show up and not crap your pants? No. Fantastic.
2: I got to get you a typewriter. Yep. Jesus. Oh, for God's sake. All right, let's go to Peter, Laura.
4: Hey, Peter. What's your weekend in 3?
13: We White River rafted the Dead River with a group of fellas or dads on a weekend getaway. Managed to get a little crazy at the fire pit with some of nature's goodies, which meant we were hangover free.
4: Mm. Nice.
2: Okay. All right, Kelly, what are you giving him?
10: Rafting and some... I'm thinking he's talking about marijuana, Greg.
2: You are amazing. But
10: probably had a good time. Yeah. I'll give him an 8.1.
2: Yeah, 8.1. You know, when I hear that you went with a bunch of dads out in the woods and you were whitewater rafting, the first thing that comes to mind is Deliverance. But I will say, whitewater rafting is awesome. Great time. I don't know about the...
4: But how is your weather for it this weekend?
2: I don't know about the Mother Nature thing. That's not for me. But what was the last one? I forget. Oh, you had a great time. No hangover. Okay.
10: Ned Beatty.
2: I'm going to give you an 8.5. That's a solid weekend right there. Okay, I'm not going to get high, but that's a solid weekend.
13: All right, we'll take it.
2: Go ahead, Scotty.
5: 3.5.
2: 3.5. Doesn't want to be outside at all. Kayla, what are you going to give him?
9: I love whitewater rafting. I haven't gone in years, but it's a blast. I thought that was a great weekend. Good for you. An 8.8.
2: I would do it again. I would do it when the water warms up a little bit.
4: I was going to say, it's a cold weekend for it, so that drops you down.
5: You're definitely going to be turtling.
2: But you're probably wearing a wetsuit.
4: Yeah, I'm going 4.5. Okay.
2: 4.5, there you go. All right, J-Bone. All right, Peter, thank you, man. Thank you. Let's go to J-Bone. Jason, give me your weekend in 3.
14: All right, so my weekend started, roadkill, you'll like this. Friday night, I went to the practice pad, picked up 2 of my cymbals. Then Saturday morning, proceeded to go down to Nashua to trade them for a brand new SPL 468 series 14x4 snare, and went to the Nashua Guitar Center to get a drum hit. Then Sunday, decided just to lay around and do laundry.
2: Take it away, Scotty.
5: It's a lot of drums, so for that reason, I'm giving it a 7.5. But for the laundry, I can't stand doing laundry.
2: Yeah, I'm probably going to give you the lowest score I've ever given. I got to be honest with you. I mean, you know, the whole practice thing, and then the trading. The trading involves bartering, and it means like you got something that they say it's not worth it. I just get aggravated by the whole thing, Facebook Marketplace, whatever. And laying around doing laundry, sorry, brother, you seem like a great guy. I'm happy you're in a band. I'm coming in as like a 2.5 for me. 2.5. Doesn't work for me. Sorry. What do you got, Kay?
9: I'm not huge on the drums or the bartering as well, but I'll give you a 6.
2: Yeah. I'm going to give you $3 when you know damn well it's worth 20. I don't bring that here. Get out of here. Hit the bricks, chief. What are you giving him?
4: Yeah, the whole buying, selling, trading back and forth. I'm going to go with a 4.
2: Okay, what do you got, Kelly?
10: The SPL 468 series, can't beat it. I got to give him a 7.91011.
2: 7.91011. That nobody's got that score yet, ever, in the history of scores. Let me see here. Watch friends cut cool S out of metal. Looked at an apartment. Sunday laundry in the rain, but home in time to relax. All right, watching cool stuff cut out of metal may be cool, but then you get little metal shards in your eye. I don't want to be any part of that. I watch it from a distance, maybe behind glass, something like that. Looking at an apartment, okay, new beginnings, got it, cool. Got laundry in the rain, home to relax. 5-1, Laura.
4: Yeah, I'm going to go with a 4.5.
2: Okay. Scotty?
5: 3.
2: Yeah. Kayla, what do you got for that guy?
9: 4.
2: Kelly?
10: 5.12.
2: 5.12. Ate some tacos, drank some beer, and played 2 rounds of 5-on-1. That sounds like an orgy. That sounds like a weird orgy, a one-sided orgy. And I don't know what side you're on. I don't care, okay? Ate some tacos. You're coming in hot. Drank some beer. Okay, good for you. Played 2 rounds of 5-on-1. I'll give you a 6. Okay, what are you giving him?
9: I have no idea what the 5-on-1 thing means, so I'm not really sure where to go with this, but I'll give you a 6.
2: Can't be hoops, right?
4: What was the second one?
2: Ate some tacos, drank some beer.
4: I like that part of it, so I'm going to go with 7.
2: I like that part of it, Scotty.
5: I'm giving it a 6.9.
2: Nice.
4: I like tacos and beer.
2: Kelly.
10: 6.91.
2: 6.91. Okay. All right. There you go. Let me see. Where are we at? We good? We'll do a couple more. Cooked homemade sauce with my wonderful wife after work on Friday. Band practice. What is it with you guys? And dinner with the band on Saturday. Slept in and went striper fishing with my cousin. All right, the beautiful, wonderful wife thing. Okay, good, very nice. Band practice and dinner with the band. Yeah, cool, hanging with the boys or girls or whatever. Slept in and went striper fit. That's a solid. Anthony, that's a solid right there. I'm going to give it 8.6. What are you giving him, Kay?
9: Yeah, that's a solid 8.
2: Scotty?
5: It sounds fun, but if I go out to eat with my band, Ben always chews with his mouth open. Oh. So I'm giving it a 5.5.
4: Or Ben, 7.5.
2: Well, 7.5. What do you got?
10: Homemade sauce with the wife. That's a high score right there, 8.2.
2: All right, Tretchy, 1, Harpoon Brewery with the family for beers and burgers. 2, Wee Bowling Night with the family again. And 3, purchased a new fridge because the old one died. Scotty, what are you giving him?
5: That's a 3.
2: Yeah. Bowling Night, Wee, someone's going to let go of that thing and break a screen. Yeah, that's what happened at Laura's house.
4: You just have to put the wristband on. That's
2: got to have a wristband.
4: Yeah.
2: You better been wristed up.
4: Mine was a tennis racket that went through mine.
2: I'll probably give you I'll give you a 6 for that. You know, Wee Bowling, okay. The new fridge, because the old one died, that sucks. Pain in the ass. It's another thing I got to do. Kayla, what are you giving him?
9: Yeah, I'm with you. The fridge kind of knocks that weekend because you probably weren't prepped for it. So then what do you do with the foods? I'm going to give you a 5.
2: Look at the bright side. You didn't get any glass in your eye. Yeah. Laura, what do you got?
4: Yeah, the refrigerator, buying that expensive, everything else good, 6.
10: Probably feels good to have that new fridge now, though. And you get the brew and the bowling. I give him a 7.1.
2: Okay.
5: Sounds like house arrest.
2: Got the old Volvo inspected Saturday. Got the old Volvo inspected. Is that still a thing? I don't think we had to do that.
9: Depends where you are.
2: Saturday lunch at Ken's in Skowhegan. Maybe it's Maine. Sunday got the garage cleaned up. Brent. I don't know, man. There's a lot going on there. Inspection. Lunch in Skowhegan. All right, you get some points there. But getting the garage cleaned up feels good when it's done.
4: Yeah,
2: I just don't want to do it.
4: It's the after, like cleaning the house. That was bad.
2: I'll give you that.
4: But once it's done, you just walk in, you go, damn right, it's clean.
2: I mean, you gave him 7.9 there, Ken. What are you giving him, Laura? I mean, Brent.
4: Oh, okay. I'm going to go with a 6.8. Am I Laura or Brent? I'm just confused the hell out of me.
2: You know, I thought the last guy's name was Ken. His name was Brent. Okay. Go ahead. Kayla.
9: That's a 7.
2: Scotty.
5: 5.
2: Kelly.
10: 5.1.
2: 5.1. All right, there you go. Now the buzz is gonna reach your weekend. Yeah. Okay, there you go. That was short. I wasn't quite expecting that to be so short. We still have shots for you to get in on the Buzz Mother Truck and giveaway. When's the last week? We don't know?
4: Well, next week, just online.
2: Ah, okay.
4: So this week is the last week for finalists on air. Next week is just all online. So you have to go to morningbuzz.com and enter.
2: Boss Motors, man.
4: We'll go to
2: unbelievable.
4: Foss.
2: Go down to Foss Chrysler Dodge Jeep Ram of Exeter. 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We're going to give you a shot on the air coming up in just a little bit. 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
0: There's a little rumor that R-rated comedies are dead, which is why Scary Movie is back. But we do want to apologize to the few people who may get their feelings hurt. White people, black people, off-white people, Mexicans, Mexicans, Diddy's cleaning lady.
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0: 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First Amendment, Second Amendment, stoners, people named Chet, mamas, yo mama, my mama, all mamas in general. And last but not least, white people.
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34: Good morning. It's 8:30. Red Sox get another win in Cleveland. Sports coming up in just a minute. The U.S. struck Iranian military sites over the weekend. In response, Iran's Islamic Revolutionary Guard Corps announced today that it had struck an American military base in the Gulf. Despite the exchange of fire, President Trump posted on Truth Social today that everyone needs to sit back and relax. Wolfboro police investigating after a man was found dead in the woods behind a home on Beach Pond Road. WMUR reporting the man identified as 73-year-old Earl Clough lived at the residence. Family and friends had been searching for him. The death remains under investigation and an autopsy scheduled for today. Ukrainian President Volodymyr Zelensky says Russian drone attack, the attack that reportedly injured two people in a NATO country, Romania, is part of a Russian pressure campaign. Romania's foreign ministry says the drone was part of an assault on Ukraine, but crashed into an apartment building. A rower is attempting to become the first American woman to row solo from California to Hawaii.
2: I'm watching her. I'm following her.
34: Kelsey Fendler.
2: Yeah.
34: Departed from Monterey May 21st. She's been providing regular updates on social media. Fendler has detailed fighting rough currents, weather, strong winds. The trek to Oahu is more than 2,400 total miles. The record held by Leah Ditton is 86 days, 10 hours, and 5 minutes. Fendler is attempting to become the youngest and fastest woman to complete the row across the Pacific.
2: I'm watching her. Yeah. And she got tossed. Like, she was in a storm. And when she thought it was over, she thought she was going to be able to, like, rest. She had to row for, like, 15 hours just to get back on course. Kelly doesn't like well, solo sailors and stuff like that.
34: At some point.
2: Yeah, he also forgot that he's on camera. Kelly doesn't like the solo swimmers.
34: We're going to have to rescue this person. Somebody else is going to endanger their
2: life. I understand what you're saying, but
34: Kelsey can get her moment in the sun.
2: Well, I will say that she's not giving up, and maybe she doesn't need to be rescued. There was another woman that did it. She all the way across the Atlantic Ocean. She made it.
34: Okay.
2: It can happen. You know? I'm pulling for you. Okay?
34: Go get him, Kelsey. Red Sox with a win in Cleveland. Offense coming together a little bit. It is Morning Buzz Sports time.
2: And.
35: Hey!
2: He would feel the same if it was a guy. He doesn't like it. The whole thing he doesn't like.
34: Yes. Yeah. True. Red Sox roll to a 9-4 win over the Guardians to win their second straight. Jaron Duran still hot. He went 1-for-3 with 2 walks and a leadoff home run. Masataka Yoshida, Willier Abreu, Caleb Durbin drove in a pair of runs apiece. Off day today before the Red Sox host the Orioles tomorrow night. Stanley Cup Final will get underway tomorrow night in Raleigh. Hurricanes in Vegas, Golden Knights. The Spurs, who took out the Thunder in Game 7 in Oklahoma City, will host Game 1 of the NBA Finals. That will be Wednesday night, of course, against the New York Knicks. Former NHL star Claude Lemieux's brain will be donated for research into long-term effects of repetitive brain injuries. That's according to his family, who said in a statement that the brain will be sent to Boston University's CTE Center. Lemieux took his own life last week. Denny Hamlin, let's see here. A rain delay to start the race. Denny Hamlin started first, but jumped the start of the race. Got a penalty. Dropped to last. Comes back to win, Greg. After a thrilling finish over his GJR teammates.
2: What does GJR stand for, Kelly?
34: Joe Gibbs Racing.
2: All right.
34: How do you like that?
2: I like it. I like it.
34: Bam.
2: Yeah, the whole story written by another guy, but it's cool.
34: Thank you, NASCAR Mike. Christopher Bell, second. Chase Briscoe, a third. Manufacturing Michigan up next week. French Open continues today. I'm Kelly Brown, Morning Buzz Sports.
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6: Traffic. Road construction on 101 eastbound before 95 is causing some traffic right now. No problems on the Everett Turnpike down to Route 3. Route 3, you're on the brakes in your normal spots. 495 down to Treble Cove Road. 93 southbound, pockets of traffic starting at Daskam Road, and then your heavier traffic starts at Spot Pond down into Boston. 93 northbound, we have a crash being cleared at Daskam Road. Traffic from that starts at Route 125. Route 1 still on the brakes from Walnut Street to Route 99, and 95 southbound, traffic from Main Street to Washington Street. Everything else looking good. That's the latest from the Morning Buzz Traffic Desk.
34: Cloudy skies today, showers around, high of 63. Tomorrow, much better, warmer. Partly sunny, high of 75 for Tuesday.
9: It is June 1st.
10: Cannot believe it, can you?
11: You believe it is June 1st already.
9: Hard to believe it's June already, right? Hard to believe June 1st is already here.
15: Hard to believe today is June 1st.
2: You think that somebody writes this stuff for all these newscasters?
9: June 1st already?
10: It's hard to believe it's June 1st.
2: Like they must get a memo.
9: I can't believe it's June.
15: I know, June 1st.
10: I cannot believe it's June 1st.
2: Everybody.
10: It doesn't look like June 1st. Look at it outside.
2: I know.
34: Hard to believe.
2: It's crazy. So, Kelly, I'm going to, you were just talking about the solo rower. I'm going to ask you if you can guess from the sound that I'm about to play.
34: All right.
2: What is happening? Okay. It is a competitive canoe race in Monterey Bay. See if you can tell me what's going on here. What do you think happened there? This is a little pop quiz.
34: Seals.
16: Shark attack.
2: Shark attack. Shark attack.
10: Sounded like the log ride gone bad.
2: Okay. So yeah. Is that your guess?
10: That's my guess.
2: Okay. It was a competitive canoe race.
10: Oh.
2: So they weren't doing that on the log ride.
10: Well, I mean, but yeah, it sounded like it.
2: Kelly was close. It wasn't a seal. It was a sea lion. Jumped out of the water and hit the lead paddler. Like, now a sea lion jumping out of the water, that's one thing. Hitting you while you're rowing at maybe, I don't know how to convert knots and miles, but they were booking. That thing could hurt you,
34: yeah.
2: You know?
34: Well over 500 pounds.
2: So, yeah. They were okay. Kept right on going. I'd like to say thank you. By the way, I have a debt of gratitude to the texter, or whoever it was that let Laura know. When some guy was saying he had a couple of 5-on-1s, we didn't know if it was hoops, we didn't know whatever. Apparently, the person indicated that it was...
10: Thank you, Mike. Thank you for that.
2: And what was it?
10: I can't say what it is.
2: You could use the technical term.
34: Does it end with bang?
2: No.
10: No.
2: No.
10: No. It's Kelly. It's doing this.
2: Masturbation.
10: To yourself. I wanted to say what he said, but I don't want to say what he said because I think I would get in trouble.
2: Starting the lawnmower.
0: Starting the old lawnmower.
2: Huh?
10: You can say that?
2: I think so.
10: Are you afraid to say?
2: Go ahead. What?
10: I can't say that.
1: Put your hair back.
10: I don't want to lose my job.
2: You're not. It's not a dirty word.
10: Okay, that's good.
2: You don't think... It's not a dirty word. It's not a dirty word.
34: Now I know.
2: Okay.
1: But say it with some enthusiasm.
2: No, don't. No. Just let it go. Just let it go.
10: I just don't think that's proper.
2: Yeah.
10: I don't know.
2: Are we proper, really?
10: I know.
2: Think about it. Look, we're all adults here. Everybody can handle it. He was certainly handling it twice. All right. Anyway, thank you. I did not know that. I've never heard of 5-on-1. I've never heard that used as a euphemism for self-love. Okay. Never heard that. So anyway, you learn something new every day. 6:38.
34: Oh, 5-on-2 is a bad.
2: Okay,
34: bad.
2: Thank you, Kelly. We're going to
33: back after this. This is Greg in the Morning Buzz. 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
1: Also, don't forget, go to the Buzz Facebook page, also Instagram and TikTok, the new this week's edition of the Fast Five. Five Fast Questions, Five Fast Answers with Roadkill and I is now posted. But however, ladies and gentlemen, now it's time to reach out. We're reaching all the way down to Florida.
2: He is a man that we all need.
1: Where there is a broadcaster.
2: He looks great when he wears tweed.
1: That knows no equal.
2: His name is Eric Freed.
1: Just happens to be his name. His name, again?
2: It's Eric Freed, it's Eric Freed. Whoa. It's Eric Freed, it's Eric Freed.
1: I'm going to guess... Comfort Suites. That's what I would guess. Drapes behind you. Hilton, Doubletree? What do we got? Oh, that's a sweet room there. All right, modern. Right? You got multiple rooms there. You got a suite going on.
3: You see what we got here? Just for your YouTube viewers?
1: Yeah.
3: If you got a hallway in your hotel room, you're living big.
1: Is that a home-to-home suite? Probably, because he's been there.
4: Probably.
1: He's been there a while. So Frito's covering college baseball.
3: I'm in Gainesville, Florida. Gainesville at the University of Florida.
1: Home of Tom Petty, actually.
3: Yes, yeah. Absolutely.
1: Every time I saw women's college softball on the television over the weekend, I stopped in to see if it was Eric Freed, and it wasn't. And he said, that's because that's the wrong sport.
3: Oh. Keep looking for softball, but I'm doing baseball.
1: Well, you just got done softball.
3: So. I did. Last weekend, softball, and I was in Tuscaloosa, Alabama, and Alabama is one of the last four teams in Oklahoma City. They're excellent. You know, and I was watching late last night after my game got done here in Florida, and the softball's been awesome.
1: In the park, crazy.
3: It's great. So they're still going there, and my softball season wrapped up last week. Now I'm doing NCAA baseball. We have a one-game winner-take-all tonight between Florida and Troy. 6 o'clock, it'll be either SEC Network or ESPNU, and the winner goes on to the next round. So that's it's challenging, you know, because we all know from watching Red Sox, and I know from being there for many Red Sox games, when a baseball game is crisp and things are moving and plays are being made and balls put in play, it's awesome.
1: Yeah.
3: You know, it happens quickly. You have to think. You have to, when there's 1,000 pitching changes and we've had 35 home runs in 6 games. Now, that's great. It's a lot of home run calls, but that's a lot of runs.
1: Yeah.
3: Our game the other day, I signed off at 1:53 a.m. on Saturday morning or Friday. And we were there for a 4-hour and 15-minute weather delay because it's Florida. And Saturday night into Sunday, we wrapped up just before 1 a.m.
1: That's a lot.
3: Yesterday was so it's 2 games a day, but it's just baseball takes forever, you know, and it can be dramatic and awesome. It could also just, you know,
4: drag out and be boring.
1: Just so you know, it's 8:48 in the morning, 8:46 in the morning, and Frito's already got his highlighter in his hand. So that tells you he's doing research and prepping for the game.
3: Got a big game.
1: I'll let Kelly start because he'll probably start with a Boston Red Sox question.
5: I will start with a Red Sox question. The American League is just horrible, Frito. You look, the Red Sox are only 3 games out of the last wild card spot. So where everybody's ruling out the season, they're still kind of in this thing.
3: No, I mean, as far as you speak on June 1st, statistically, mathematically, of course, everyone is in it. But when you watch the Red Sox, and I know they just won a series against a decent team, you know, they're first place in their division, the Guardians. But every time you watch, Kelly, you know, do you expect things to go well with the Red Sox? You know, if they win, it seems to be in spite of what they do, not because of what they do, you know, and that's the frustrating thing. They just can't hit. They're injured. Crochet's been pushed back a little bit, right? That was the news I saw yesterday. You can look at it and spin the numbers and say, yeah, they're still in it because the rest of the American League is bad. Yeah, all right. So tell me where the Red Sox are going to improve and how they're going to improve and what areas are going to take them from one of those mediocre teams that are just outside of the playoffs to, hey, this is a team that could comfortably be a playoff team and win a few playoff games. You know, I know we've got months to go before that point, but what we've seen so far through the first couple of months of the season – there's nothing that I see that's trending well with the team. Mm. And so you can, that's great. I want them to play well. Trust me, I love baseball. We have nothing else for the summer except to root for Luke Kornet to keep the Knicks quiet and all their fans quiet. But I just don't feel great about it. And I want to feel good about it. But every time I start thinking, well, you know, this young player, maybe he can develop and maybe they can make it. No, the point where they'll be sellers at the trade deadline probably. And we'll be right back where we started next year.
1: It's hard to get excited when you say things like, you know, they're still in the wild card hunt in the worst division in the league. You know what I mean? I mean, look, I know anything can happen by that time. There's plenty of room and stuff like that. But I don't know.
3: Kelly's right, though, yeah. G, because like you just look, everybody's. You know,
1: tanking.
3: No one's like awesome right around the Sox. Mm-hmm. You know, there's a lot of mediocrity, mm-hmm. and they are the kings of mediocrity. And I want it to change. I hope it changes, but I'm not seeing anything that indicates that this is what this is what they are.
1: Yeah,
3: you know, I don't see anything that says, especially if they don't have Crochet. You know, this is what they're going to be. A spinning the wheel. Hey, we won 2 out of 3. Woo, let's celebrate. No.
1: Yeah.
3: You know, that's who they are. Again, hoping for the best, but I think the eye test shows you they're going to have to change their ways quite a bit.
1: Frio, I got a text from Rick, who is also in Gainesville listening right now on iHeartRadio. He's a native New Hampshire, New Hampshire now, 5-year Floridian, go Gators. But he's probably looking in your window right about now. So, you know, I don't know.
3: Probably. Well, that's why I keep most of the curtains closed.
1: Here, where are you at? Do you buy into at all the rumors about Giannis Antetokounmpo coming to the Celtics? Bill Simmons doesn't have any stock. It takes no stock in it.
3: I think we discussed this, and Kelly and Laura, you know, my Celtics experts can correct me. I think we discussed this a couple years ago, weeks ago. I don't want it. I don't. I think I love Giannis, but he's been around a long time. There's been obviously some wear and tear, I would be concerned. I would be shocked if the Celtics did something him.
4: That way to go,
1: because they're talking. You know, the name that gets mentioned is Jalen. You know what I mean?
3: Brown.
1: And I don't like that. You know what I mean? I know the age of wanting the players you like a lot to stay with your team. That age is past, and you got to accept it as it is. But I would want somebody that wasn't been around and hasn't been plagued with injuries.
3: Brad Stevens has been excellent. Mm-hmm. In his role of putting together a roster and making the pieces fit. Yeah. I would like to see at the start of next year a healthy, full go Tatum, Brown taking the next step, having the pieces around them and make a run with that group. I think that could be a championship team, but I have always loved Giannis. I love the personality, you know, everything about him, but you know, I think the medical track record recently is going to be more the norm going forward. And I

0: prices.
1: And, yeah, it's crazy.
0: And this has been like, I don't want to go on a Bruce rant because, but, you know, he went over to the dark side. Hey, that's what the market says. You know, it's 500. So that's what people are going to pay. Who's going to pay that?
1: Nobody.
0: You know, it's
1: well, no.
0: People should be like, oh, hey, yeah. Look, I'm at the World Cup instead of like, oh, my gosh, I've followed Brazil for 40 years and this is the greatest team. Nothing would make me happier than see him in person. But if you don't have the money, the thousands and thousands of dollars for that last row seat,
1: 700.
0: Like, what's I bet you Laura could go in there now. Like, what's a last row seat at Gillette costing right now?
1: I'm looking
0: you probably went for $25 back in the day, and it's probably $2,500.
1: England versus Ghana on June 23rd, 4 o'clock start, $698. Now, I'm looking at StubHub, SeatGeek, whatever.
2: Because everything else is sold out.
1: Ridiculous, right? Yeah. Right. $1,327 for one ticket to a quarterfinal game. Go. Yeah, I just, it's crazy.
0: So then to the point that you just said too, everything around it, it's not just like, hey, there's the ticket and now I'm just going to go sit tailgate, watch the game, getting to the game. Like that's the thing in some of these other cities, like, oh, they were charging like $150 for a, you know, a transit bus ride or something. And
1: yeah,
0: you know, if government officials are trying to get in and say, hey, let's, you know, make it more affordable for some people. And they're trying to have watch parties, I think, are expensive, like in downtown places, you know, and FIFA is saying, oh, no, you can't use our name for a watch party. It's insane.
1: It is.
0: You know, it's like, it's
1: now,
0: crazy.
1: Straight from Ticketmaster. Okay. One ticket, $895. Another ticket, $949. $1,026, $1,037. $1,050. Yeah, $1,000 for one ticket to a game.
0: Plus fees.
1: All the other stuff. Parking and all that other nonsense.
0: Yeah, but like the fees on the ticket, you know, like think about that back in the day when, oh, wow, I can get a ticket for $30 and all of a sudden the ticket's $100 because it's like, well, you know, it costs us $50 just to print the ticket or whatever crazy stuff.
1: So I'm on this, the Ticketmaster site that is the official ticket, you know, seller for the FIFA, right?
2: Yeah.
1: And right next to the ticket price, it says resale ticket.
2: Yep.
1: So they're buying
2: tickets and then up.
1: They absolutely are just boning you, and like it's absolutely should be illegal. Should be illegal.
0: Think about like big shows, crazy. Not like local shows, but big shows at the Garden,
1: yeah,
0: or
1: it's crazy.
0: Gillette or any of these places. You know, it's the same thing. Like they're just pricing. If you think about when we were younger and like, oh my gosh, I'm saving every penny to go see this concert or this game or something, like you can't do that now.
1: Yeah.
0: You know, it's like a whole generation of people like, see you later. It's only the people who can afford it or they're going to spend beyond their means just to go see this. And is it really worth it? You know,
1: it makes me nuts. I'll watch it on TV. What do you got coming up this week? So obviously more games.
0: All right. So tonight is, like I said, ESPNU or SEC Network to be determined. 6 o'clock. It's Florida and Troy. It's been, you know, just a wild regional here in Gainesville, so it, you know, the baseball is fun. This Troy team is awesome, you know, like just great to watch, into it. So that's tonight, and then after tomorrow, just figuring out if I'm I'm on hold to do some more after that, but you know, we'll see.
3: I see Florida is a big favorite tonight. About how many runs do you think these teams are going to score tonight? What's the pitching matchup?
0: Kelly,
1: yeah,
0: they've burned through pitchers, so we have no idea who the pitchers are. There have been 35 home runs hit, and like I think the final yesterday was 16-11. The final two nights ago was 22-10 in Florida over Miami. So there's
1: defensive game.
0: No shortage of runs scored. Right.
1: Here's another text for you. My alma mater, Troy, St. Trojans, going to shock the world today and knock off the Gators. Mm. So
0: they beat the Gators last night to set up this winner-take-all game. Mm. Yep.
1: Okay.
0: All right, we got Troy alums checking in.
1: There you go.
0: Some guy next door to me in this hotel checking in. Hey, do you still have, remember, now I'm showing my age as a fan of this show. You used to have like the Florida song, right?
1: Yes.
0: I thought you were going to walk me on with that.
1: No.
0: Because every time I'm down here, I kind of think about that song.
1: Yeah,
0: you know,
1: I get it. I'll

0: reflective of Mr. Eric Fried, ladies and gentlemen. Because if you look
1: on the map, they are. I'm going to go experience it right now. I'm going to go walk the streets of Florida, and I'll have a full report for you next time.
0: There you go. All right, Frito. Always good, brother. Awesome, Eric Fried, live from Florida. All right, we're going to break. We're coming back. We got, What's the Buzz? We got Roadkill's Final Final. We've got Mother Truck and Giveaway all coming up. Don't move. We'll be right back. Yes.
2: We'll be right back. Try to remain virus-free, won't you?
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17: Here's what's up with Kelly.
18: Good morning. It's 9:04, cloudy, showers around, high of 63. President Trump says it's very good that thousands of lawyers quit working for the administration. A New York Times story reported that more than 10,000 lawyers working for the federal government have left since the end of 2024 to March of this year. Many of the lawyers who departed the administration in 2025 either retired, left as a result of staffing cuts, or resigned in opposition to Trump's policies. New Hampshire lawmakers will get back to work today as they begin the last week of this year's legislative session. However, before they leave Thursday, the State House of Representatives and Senate will meet to act upon more than 40 remaining compromise bills. Some of the measures include a business tax cut plan, regulations on massage parlors, and changing policy allowing state officials to get certain veteran or survivor benefits. The Senate campaign of Maine Democrat Graham Plattner dealing with accusations of extramarital sexting by the rising candidate. The Wall Street Journal revealed Saturday that Plattner's wife, Amy Gertner, had told one of his staffers about the texts early in the campaign to make sure they didn't pose a risk. It said Plattner had sent the text to other women early in their marriage. Gertner now says she feels betrayed by the former staffer who revealed the information and released a statement defending her husband, saying, "We went to counseling and our marriage today is stronger than ever before."
19: It was years ago. They got over it. That's true. That is true. Yes. Mm-hmm. The wife came forward, made a video and said, "Look, this happened a long time ago. We went through the therapy and our marriage is stronger." I'll take them at the word for it.
18: It's officially hurricane season. Forecasters with the National Oceanic and Atmospheric Administration say this year's Atlantic hurricane season is expected to be below normal. NOAA is predicting 8 to 14 named storms, with 3 to 6 becoming hurricanes and up to 3 reaching major strength. Things aren't looking good music-wise for the Great American State Fair. Organizers last week announced a lineup of 9 acts, but all but 2 are backing out, with most saying they thought the event was nonpartisan and had no ties to President Trump, only Vanilla Ice and Flo Rida.
19: I thought he'd cancel it. Because there were a bunch of stories flying around that, like, I think he did like 58 tweets Saturday. It was wow. And he basically said, you know, losers, low-priced talent, blah, blah, blah. They would have been heroes that they played, but they all backed out. And then he's like, screw it. I thought he said, I'll just come and give a speech. I'm serious.
18: I'm not seeing that it's canceled, but...
19: Okay. All right. That was the last I heard that he was just going to give a speech.
18: No word on if other artists will be filling in, but right now it's only Vanilla Ice and Flo Rida.
19: Mm.
18: Morning Glow. Sports Sox over the Guardians in Cleveland, 9-4. Red Sox get the day off today before hosting the Orioles tomorrow night. Stanley Cup Finals starts tomorrow in Raleigh between the Hurricanes and Golden Knights. NBA Finals will start Wednesday night in San Antonio between the Spurs and the New York Knicks. I'm Kelly Brown, Morning Buzz News.
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21: Traffic. 93 southbound, still some traffic. 125 to Concord Street and then Commerce Way to 128. And then as you approach the Zakin Bridge. Route 1 looking better right now. No major problems to report through PBD or Saugus. Route 3 still slow from 495 to Trouble Cove Road. 101 Eastbound before 95 in Hampton, we have that ongoing construction that is causing slight traffic. And the Spalding Turnpike southbound at exit 9, the roadway has been reduced to one lane for construction there. Everything else looks good. Call 866-999-7200 if you spot a problem. That's the latest from the Morning Buzz Traffic Desk.
18: Mostly cloudy, showers around today, high of 63.
17: The Buzz Mother Trucking Giveaway is back. What? 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The Buzz Mother Trucking Giveaway from Foss Chrysler Dodge Jeep Ram of Exeter and Greg in the Morning Buzz.
19: Got that right. That was me. That was me in the driveway when I took it. Just to sit there, you know, that's... There, it's me.
18: So would you like to get in on it? All right, so a couple of things. You got to be 21, got to have a valid driver's license, okay? That's got to have those things. And you got to be there on July 20th, all right?
21: June
18: 20th. I keep saying that. I don't know why.
21: July is when you're going to Shinedown.
18: Right, June. Right, you got it. Anyway, June 20th, we'll see you there at Foss Motors right there on Portsmouth Avenue in Exeter. And you can come on down. It is a... unbelievably fast truck. It is a comfortable truck. It is a luxurious truck. It's got everything. And we're going to take a few folks right now at laura@morningbuzz.com. Email your name, your address, your phone number, and your birthday. Okay? Name, address, phone, birthday. Right?
21: And, did the light just go nuts?
18: Yeah. Yes,
21: okay, because yes. I just thought it was having a stroke.
18: Yeah, no, it just went, yeah. I can't say you didn't have a stroke.
21: Well, the whole left side of my, it just saw flashing and just got really nervous.
18: So email Laura right now, laura@morningbuzz.com. And Maestro, can we have the synthesizer, please? Thank you. This is Geddy Lee and the orchestra, known as Rush, with Neil and Alex.

0: I'd like to go see him. I'd like to go see him just to see. Mm-hmm. You know, they're not going to half it. You know, no, those guys. They're not going to half it. Coming to the Garden, couple shows later this summer, early fall. Rush. So check them out. All right, a little after 9 o'clock. Just looking at some of the texts. I don't know what rabbit is. You do that? What was that, the first day of the month?
1: First day of the month, yep.
0: Was that a good luck thing?
1: Yep.
0: That was a sex move.
1: Kelly?
0: Don't look it up.
2: What is it?
0: He wasn't paying attention when I said sex move. He's like, what is it?
1: Yeah.
0: I don't need to know.
1: Rabbit on the first month, and you're supposed to have good luck.
0: Here's a little bit of a complaint here.
3: Someone's not happy.
1: Is it because I said what I said?
0: No. No, it's not.
1: I don't want the churchgoers to not like me.
0: No. This was
4: Laura is talking about facials and getting her holes drilled.
0: Bowling ball
4: She's
0: holes.
4: She's worried about talking about masturbation.
0: Yes, she was a little wound up about that. Yeah.
1: Well,
0: she's got her own bowling ball. Now you got to get the bigger holes put in.
1: They're supposed to call me this week.
0: You got to get a bag, too?
1: Yeah, got a bag. Already got the bag with wheels.
0: You're like Al Bundy.
3: Have you seen Kingpin yet?
1: Of course.
3: Okay, it's a great movie.
1: Growing up, I always had candle pin, and I've actually gone to the big balls in the last few years. And it's just something new that we've been doing like every week. And Dylan bought his own ball, and he goes, I think it's time for you to get yours now, Mom. So we...
3: Is there anything special about it? Like, I know, like...
0: What color is it?
1: Purple.
0: Swirls and stuff?
1: Well, I don't know. So this is...
0: Look like a planet?
3: This is what do you mean you don't know?
1: So when I went in on Saturday, they said...
0: Went in where?
1: Went into...
5: Bowling alley?
0: Huh?
5: Bowling alley?
1: Yeah.
0: Oh, Yankee you bought... I didn't know, dude. Like, I never bought
1: a
0: bowling
1: right
0: alley.
1: So at Yankee
0: they got
1: Lanes.
0: A bowling shop? So
3: they don't have them at the Drum Center of Portsmouth. So she went to the bowling place.
5: Like at a bowling ball.
3: Dummy.
1: So I went to Yankee on Saturday. We were bowling, and Dylan had got his ball. So I said... He's like, Mom, I got mine. We're here every week. Just buy one. So when I went in, I said, okay, I'm going to buy one. And I told them what my price limit was. They asked me what kind of bowler I am, because there's different types of bowling. I'm more of a, like, I follow the arrow straight down the middle, like, every time. But then there's, like, Dylan is Dylan curls it. Like, he throws it.
0: All right,
1: funny,
0: point
1: so different
0: of
1: balls.
0: Order.
1: Yeah.
0: God's honest truth. You are the first person I have ever met in my life that bought their own bowling ball.
1: Oh, okay. So
0: I know
5: I cast one, but then our bowling place went away.
0: I know people do, but I've just never met anybody that bought one that was a casual bowler.
3: Does Dollar Dave have his own?
1: Little balls, but he's given them since the
3: kids.
1: I would
3: never say that to you.
0: I would never say that about that man.
1: Dad was a candlepin, so we grew up candlepin. Anyways, so...
0: I'm not done.
1: Okay, but I was going to tell you how I don't know what color it is.
0: Okay, well, yeah, I get that. But what are we talking price-wise? You said this is your price limit. How expensive can these things be?
1: Oh, they can be really expensive, but I said no more than $200.
0: For one ball. Wow.
3: Did you get these things at Goodwill these days?
0: Wow.
5: But this is weight you want. It's this going to fit her fingers
1: perfectly. I used to be a 10 pounds. 12 pounds is my good. So I bowl with a 12-pound ball. And you have to get... So when I go to the bowling alley, each week I have to find that 12-pound ball that has the great, like, good finger holes for me, because that can throw you off. So when I went in, I said, this is my highest I'm going to spend. And they said, well, what do you like? And I said, I want it purple. And they said, well, what kind? And I said, surprise me. I know I have purple in my shoes. I have purple on my bag.
0: She's Laverne and Shirley now.
3: I know you can get, like, see-through ones with a skull inside of them.
1: So I was looking at that. Dylan wanted me. There was a couple cool ones. One with a flower in the middle.
3: Yeah.
1: And then one that was tie-dye. But when I talked to the people, they're like, those ones are plastic. Mm. And they're not. They look great.
3: Yeah.
1: But that's not going to be a good ball for you.
3: Okay.
1: So I went away from those.
0: That's more. I've never talked about a bowling ball for so long in my life. Honestly, this is the first time. I've never, ever, ever had a conversation that lasted more than like 30 seconds about a bowling ball. I'm not knocking it. Just saying, I don't have it.
1: We can go through when I go and get my finger size this week. I will do a little short video for you.
3: Kelly will do
0: Can't wait. Let me see here. Can we get a birthday shout out for Snelly? Yeah, happy birthday.
5: Happy birthday.
3: Yeah, let's get back to the good talk.
0: Laura, I'm a casual bowler. Bought my own ball. It's a cat's eye. All right, now you got a whole new bowling ball community up.
3: So, like, when you say cat's eye, is that the design that...
1: Yeah. There's some cool, like wicked cool designs. And I was so like overwhelmed with the, I was just like, you guys surprised me as long as there's purple in it.
3: How long until you start your own team?
0: I'm already overwhelmed by this.
1: This is the problem. My sister-in-law and I have been talking about getting our own team together for like the last 4 months. The problem is it's nighttime. I wouldn't be getting home till 9:30, 10 o'clock at night. And I can't.
0: You want to get, you're going to get in that world. You better get in it.
1: I know.
0: Well, you don't just half it with the bowling world. You get in there.
3: Are you putting one toe in? Doesn't sound
0: you
3: like
0: gotta jump in.
1: But
3: you got
1: I do
3: a
1: it.
3: Bag?
0: You a halfer?
3: You got shoes?
1: I know, but I can,
3: you got the
1: but
3: ball.
1: I can do it every Saturday with my friends and be happy with that because I, the whole coming home at 9:30, 10 o'clock at night and then coming to work.
3: You're okay. Telling yourself that you'll be happy with that. But you're not going to be happy with that until you run your own team.
0: Oh, yeah.
3: You know that.
0: Oh, yeah. Until she finds somebody that does better than she does.
3: Yeah. You know what's going to happen is Flatty Patty's going to show up.
0: Oh, God.
3: And do really good.
0: What
3: and
0: a
3: she's
0: bitch.
3: Gonna, she's going to talk about how she has a team, and you're going to go after her.
0: Yeah.
3: Yeah.
0: All right. Anyway, good to know. Good to know.
1: I mean, if you ever want to go bowling with me.
0: Somebody's angry. Eric Fried has like 4 jingles, and yet all there is for Kayla is that. And one time at band camp?
1: Well, that's not a jingle. That is.
2: And one time at band camp?
0: That's from Jess, who apparently, that's not what we have. We have other things for Kayla.
5: Yeah, and I still didn't go to band camp.
0: Yeah, she didn't go to band camp. Okay,
3: I can give one time.
2: And one time at band camp?
0: I can tell you right now, she hasn't heard this one.
6: Here's a chick that's both pretty and wise, but sorry, dudes, because she ain't into guys. It's Kayla.
1: Love it.
0: It's cute.
3: Wow.
0: It's cute little thing right there.
3: I like that.
5: I haven't heard that one.
0: Yeah, that's new. We got this one. Let me see. This one is

0: I mean,
1: I don't mind it.
2: Not bad.
3: It's true.
2: Not bad.
4: She loves to wear dresses and never wears pants, but this chick will talk your ear off if you give her the chance. It's Laura.
2: Yeah, there you go. I think that's accurate as well.
5: I
2: as
5: wore
2: you just
5: pants
2: proved.
5: On Saturday.
2: Did you really? Mm-hmm. Oh my God.
5: At the bowling alley.
2: Bowling pants. Awesome.

0: didn't okay that one. That didn't make them muster. Yes, everybody has them. Okay, and Kayla has had them before.
1: Yeah.
0: Okay. Is there any other? Let me see here. Hold on. It was one of the original ones. Let me look up. We had this one.

0: yeah, she would talk about reality television. Yeah, that's a long time ago. So, yeah.
1: 15 years yesterday.
0: Okay.
2: Whoa.
0: But let me just say, oh, really? Congratulations.
2: Congratulations. I've had fun every day with you.
1: Oh, me too, buddy.
0: Just remember, there was one time at band camp. Okay? That's all I'm going to say. That's what I heard.
3: And one time at band camp?
0: Yeah. There you go.
1: Didn't go to band camp.
0: We're going to catch up on some news stories we haven't got to yet today. And
1: I didn't have a basketball camp.
0: And then we got... Roadkill's on the Bible. Come
4: on. This. We'll be right back. We'll bring you something pretty.
5: Okay.
4: Is Greg in the Morning Buzz. 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
1: What's the buzz? Tell me what's happening. What's the buzz? Tell me what's happening. What's the buzz?
2: Why do you want to know?
3: Don't you mind about the future?
2: Bam.
3: Jesus Christ Superstar. Sorry, I get lost anyway. Okay, welcome everybody. 9:31, Monday, getting back to work. Jess isn't mad, she says, about the drop. She's not, I know. But I just figured.
4: And one time at band camp?
3: I mean, we all got stuff. We all got drops, right? No matter who on the show. You say something stupid, it's coming back to get you. Or a movie quote that fits you. Like, Greg, honey, is it supposed to be this soft? Yeah, it's a good one. I love that one. I love that. Yeah. Anyway, time for What's the Buzz?
4: Greg, honey. Is it supposed to be this soft?
5: Good one.
6: I like this one.
7: Hey, Greg, such a bag.
3: It's actually said by the voice of Lois. It's actually said by the actual person.
8: Shut up, Crutchy.
3: That is not.
5: I think that one's from Superman. It's a cool story I've ever heard in my entire life.
6: That's insane. Can I hear it again?
9: Mm-hmm. One of my favorites is one that you did yourself, Greg.
10: Forget everybody. Do something cool. Walk up to someone serving in the military or a veteran. Shank him. And
6: just conclude.
3: Just shank him. Stick him. Shiv him.
5: Yeah. Wow.
9: We were just finishing the cook-off.
10: We are out of here. Greg is like, forget everybody. Do something cool. Walk up to someone serving in the military or a veteran. Shank him. And just conclude. Don't have to play it again. You don't ever, actually, really, to be honest with you.
6: Hey, Greg, why don't you go piss your pants again?
3: Okay. You've made your point. Okay?
6: Yep.
3: What's the Buzz brought to you by Margarita's Mexican Restaurant, Juan's Combos. Go get after it, kids. $10.99, full meal, entree, side, drink, chips, salsa, all included. Margs.com. Okay? So, if I said to you this question, I'm going to direct this to Scott McMullen because he is the most invested in the subject. Heavy metal.
9: I kind of like it.
3: Who was the first in your mind,
9: Black
3: Scott
9: Sabbath.
3: McMullen, who was the first heavy metal band?
9: Black Sabbath. But there's also ties to, of course, some of the blues music. But I am going to go Black Sabbath.
11: T-Rex. Was T-Rex one of those?
3: No. Scott, I would agree with you.
11: Mm-hmm. Oh, Magic Carpet Ride. Don't they qualify that as a heavy metal?
3: Yeah, the old folks home.
5: I mean, they used to do Zeppelin, used to be, they called them heavy metal, but
3: they weren't.
5: But back in the day, they did.
9: I kind of agree with both of what you were saying. Like, remember, there was a time that the people were like, don't, Elvis is, that's wrong. And I mean, compared to like Marilyn Manson or some of the stuff that you see these days, what he was doing really wasn't that wrong. It was just his dance.
3: Kayla, if you had to answer that, who do you think the first heavy metal band was?
12: Dio.
9: You know what?
3: It's a good guess, huh?
9: You know what?
3: It's a good guess. Solid.
9: You rule.
3: Yeah. Solid.
12: I don't know.
3: Roger Daltrey says the first heavy metal band was The Who.
9: No.
5: No.
3: What's he drinking?
9: And I'm not taking anything away from that.
3: No, it's not even close.
11: Maybe they're just putting you into the pop 60s where, and all of a sudden they came out with some harder stuff.
3: That would be
11: clearly
3: like...
11: Clearly not today's metal.
3: That would be like me saying Frank Sinatra is the first rock and roller. Based on his attitude alone. Right? Because he's not rock music. His attitude was rock and roll. He was a bad guy. You know, he didn't mess with them. Maybe, I don't know. Maybe that's the attitude. Because they were kind of rebellious in their nature. I don't know if it was maybe more punk than actual heavy metal, right?
9: Yeah. No, I'm.
11: Yeah, I don't agree with that at all.
9: I'm gonna just say maybe he's been screaming into a microphone too long.
3: Yeah. All right. Some of the other quick things here we haven't covered in the news. Up in Nova Scotia, Eric Poulin. Listen to this. Nova Scotia, by the way, beautiful. Been there. Got some great breakfast places. Yeah, a lot of all pancakes. Over the place. They're everywhere.
9: Check out Paul's Pancakes.
3: Yeah, I don't want the...
9: third building on the left.
3: No. It's Francois Pancakes. And no, I don't like the gravy on the fries. That's where I got to draw the line. The poutine or whatever it's called. I don't like it. Anyway, can't maintain employment. Since 2023, guy hasn't been able to hold a job. And the reason is he's got auto brewery syndrome. Now, when I first read it quickly, I thought, is he allergic to the smell of stuff at breweries and he can't? Maybe the brewery's the only place in town? No. What it is, and I've heard about this.
11: So have I.
3: It's a rare condition, causes spontaneous intoxication without alcohol consumption.
11: Wow.
3: Your blood does it.
9: I've heard of this.
3: Yeah, I saw it on one of your shows there.
9: One of my shows?
3: One of your, like, Law and Order or something like that. Mm-hmm. A medical show where they kept saying the guy's a closet drinker, and he's not.
9: Yep.
3: His body does something with the sugar, and it shows up as alcohol in his blood when he doesn't even drink.
9: I think it was a season finale of a Grey's Anatomy.
3: No, I think it was House.
9: Okay.
3: I don't watch Grey's Anatomy. Disorder occurs when gut microbes convert carbohydrates into ethanol faster than his body can process it, resulting in slurred speech, alcohol-scented breath, and memory lapses.
5: Wow.
3: I didn't know it was called auto-brewery syndrome.
11: That would suck.
3: Yeah.
9: I wonder if this has been around for a long time and how they finally figured it out. When, like, you know, we're pulling you over, you're losing your life. I have had nothing.
3: Imagine how many people had to fight it and they couldn't prove it?
9: Yeah.
3: Crazy. Sometimes you don't need the whole story. You need just the headline. Americans are flocking to, quote, head spas to get their heads rubbed.
8: Just the headlines.
3: You ain't stopping there, Zippy. Okay? I don't want just my head rubbed. That does feel good, though. Well, I will tell you, a good head rub. I got a haircut at one place and they massage your scalp. Yeah, don't stop that for about a half an hour.
11: Well, we got to get our team in
9: I'll
11: here.
9: I'll meet you at the soft spot.
3: Called the Fontanella douchebag. That's what it's called.
9: Pretty much
3: it stopped being soft when they had to, well, that's about 6 months, to be honest with you. They could pretty much solidify the tectonic plates. They met and they stayed stuck together. Anyway, head spas, getting your head rubbed. You ever had that done, man? Go get it done professionally. Oh, forget about it. I asked Kelly, what's the poly market? I figured it was people in multiple relationships banging each other. Kelly knocked out the answer in like 5 seconds. I know what that is. I said, I don't count that for a second.
11: But you can bet on world events. All kinds of
3: things. So it's an uncontrolled betting site.
11: Well, it's supposedly controlled, but there's already been people like working for the government, insider information, betting on what's going to happen with certain things. And a couple of people have been busted already. There's another one. Kesha or something like that.
3: Kesha?
11: I don't know.
3: I've seen the pictures.
11: Sounds like that. Anyway.
13: Saw those too.
11: But you're not betting against the house. You're betting against the other bettors.
3: Pressure from dozens of countries have forced Polymarket to seriously look into users that are VPN using a VPN to circumvent geo-blocking restrictions. Like if you can't do it in a country, they can sort of VPN in from their country, look like they're from someplace else. The Polymarket platform is now blocking certain IP addresses that are linked to VPN services. And some users are being asked to go through the verification process to access the site.
11: Kalshi is the other one.
3: That's all these one. Comes in the as Polymarket faces increasing pressure legally and regulatory and outright bans in Spain and Indonesia. I'd never heard of that until just when I read the article. I didn't even know that was a thing.
5: I didn't know it was a thing either.
3: Look, there's a way for someone to cheat it. Someone's going to bet on it. There's no question.
11: They've already caught some people.
3: You know, look at the market. I mean, half the politicians in there, they just make these plays in the market 5 minutes before a big deal goes down and they make billions and nobody says squat.
11: You could bet on U.S.-Iran permanent peace deal by December 31st. 71% say yes. The rest say no.
3: Mm-hmm.
11: By July 31st, 38%. So you can go through all these different things. Colombia presidential election, World Cup winner. Trump declassifies new UFO files. It's endless.
3: What is the first day of the week, according to you?
11: Well, to me, it's Monday, but it's Sunday. Really Sunday.
9: It's Monday.
5: Sunday is the first day of
14: Monday,
5: week.
14: But Sunday is technically.
3: Technically why?
14: The calendar. Isn't that how it was always set up?
3: You couldn't shift it one box over? I think it would be easy to start.
11: We're not saying it's right.
3: I'm not saying it's correct.
14: I'm saying that's what it is.
3: Is it religious? God comes first, or something like that.
11: Maybe.
14: Why are you asking me?
5: Ask the band. God go first.
9: It's exactly what it is, Greg.
3: Yeah, I'm sure it is. 54% of Americans think it's Monday. 45% say it's Sunday. I've never quite understood that. I mean, because the calendar says
5: Sunday is considered the first day of the week, primarily due to ancient astronomical naming traditions.
3: Okay. But non-Americans say 86% say Monday is the first day of the week. Only 14% say Sunday. 1% say another day. What's wrong with them?
5: This is ancient Babylonians.
3: They bump their head and they think Tuesday or Wednesday is the first day of the week. Get out of here with that craziness. Go sell Korea.
9: Yeah, no. I always think it's Monday.
3: Yeah. I think it's Monday. I wish there was...
11: And you reward yourself at the end of the week with the weekend.
3: Yeah. Okay. What else is there here? All right. We don't want to do that. We'll do that. Bus 24/7 is going to be coming up after the show. And we'll do a little jump on a Facebook Live there. Sometimes you don't need the whole story. You need just the headline.
8: Just the headlines.
3: Man in Florida was caught outside of Taco Bell, had his chimichanga out.
8: Ow. Just the headlines.
5: Put that thing away.
3: He was flagellating his chimichanga. And that's about it right there. Yeah, that's about it. Right, whatever.
11: Okay. We'll end in the flagellating chimichanga.
3: That's what we're going to do. That's a good story.
5: You got a lot of papers today.
3: Got a lot of stuff going on.
11: Well, we didn't talk. We had a lot of stuff going on. Kelly had his thing. We raided people's weekend. We had Kelly with his unfortunate incident, the embarrassing thing.
3: If you missed it, you got to go back. You got to listen. 7:40 on the podcast. You're not going to want to miss it.
5: I'm just so happy that you've like
3: didn't get hurt.
5: You didn't get hurt, and you've put like somewhat of a positive spin.
3: He has to, because otherwise he feels bad about himself. Go into a funk.
11: I thought it could have been way more money. Listen, it's $400. $50 to get the lawnmower ready for my daughter turned into $450. But I didn't get. I could have got glass in my eye.
3: Kelly learned.
5: Or you could have just given her $450 and she bought a new lawnmower.
3: When you stick a lawnmower in the back of a small little compact hatchback, and you close the window, sometimes it smashes the outside of the back windshield. Who knew?
5: All he used to do was put the handle on the inside.
11: As the glass is done falling off my face, and I just hear the guy that fixed the mower in the garage, Jim, I just hear this, oh. And then I opened my eyes.
3: Man, if I could have read his mind, I want to know what Jim was saying.
5: Jim's going, this guy. I have tons of glass. To pick
9: Jim
5: up.
9: Said, that guy needs a man in his life.
3: Roadkill. Final Vital is next.
13: This.
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3: 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When is that going to be? 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Scott McMullen just in for the record room.
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1: Yep.
0: You know? Code blue, whatever. 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
2: It ain't over till the fat lady sings.
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2: The fat lady has left the building.
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0: Comedian Jimmy Dunn's going to be in. Roadkill Ranks, we've got all that and more Mother Truck and giveaway. We're going to jump on Facebook Live in just a few minutes. If you want to go on, head on over there, pop on. And then we'll do the bus 24-7 for you. Lauren, nice job today.
1: Good job to you.
0: Kayla, excellent job.
1: You too.
0: Scotty, nice job.
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0: guys. 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

0: 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What's going on, guys? It's Kay. We are commercial free after the buzz. Time for Guns N' Roses.
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How's it going? It's Kay. A little after 11 Monday. We are commercial free after the buzz. Hope you had a great weekend. We got the Eagles coming up after Stained on WHEB.

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is the Rock Station 100.3 WHEB. How's it going? It's Kayla, a little after 1 o'clock Monday. I hope you had a great weekend, gearing up for a busy week. Well, it feels like every week is a busy week, but it's only Monday. Let's ease our way into it. We got STP for you now on WHEB.

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0: 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Very excited to send you to our iHeartRadio Music Festival in Sin City. 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

The Rock Station, 100.3 WHEB. How's it going? It's Kayla, a little after 2 o'clock. It is Monday afternoon. I hope you had a good weekend. We're going to have a solid week here. I can feel it. Got Ozzy coming up after Phil Collins on WHEB.

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1: 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It's Doug and Jen.
2: You love a good Miller High Life.
1: Yeah. Champagne and beers, baby.
2: They are, they're auctioning off a juke keg.
1: Yeah, I saw this.
2: I wasn't sure what it was. I was like, a juke keg.
1: They were for sale. I wanted to buy one. It's like a jukebox.
2: No. And sometimes, like, they've done things where you can register to win them online and somebody wins them. But it's a Crossley jukebox that also has a fully functioning beer keg inside
1: it. Yeah, it looks fantastic.
2: Now, it does definitely look old school. Like, they've created...
1: Almost, yeah, like one of those Wurlitzers or whatever, the old school ones.
2: Yeah, with the records, which I was like, oh, that's really cool. It's actually kind of like more like a Bluetooth speaker. I guess you can use CDs in it or you can listen to the radio on it. But anyway, it's kind of an interesting concept, and they're going to be auctioning it off. They're going to be doing that for Wisconsin Music. So basically, anybody who wins, that money will go to the Wisconsin area music industry, which supports local musicians and venues.
1: That's
2: and
1: cool.
2: That sort of thing.
1: Yeah, jukebox is fun. I always wanted one. There's certain ones, though, you know, like that. I do like the vinyl ones, but the CD ones are better because you get so many more songs. And there's something that is great about going to a place with a great jukebox versus those things they have on the wall now that are on the internet.
2: Yeah, they're MP3 players.
1: And it's, you can listen to anything, which should be great, right? Any song that is in existence, you can hear. But there was something about being sort of relegated to what was in the box.
2: Yeah.
1: And then you had certain places where you're like, you got to get some new CDs.
2: Yeah, my dad worked for a vending company, and one of the products that they had at different spots were, of course, the jukeboxes.
1: Yeah, they're great.
2: So we had like three.
1: And that
2: up.
1: Was the thing you'd say. We're going to the bar. Got a great jukebox.
2: Yeah.
1: You're going to love it. And there was one bar I used to go to, kind of just a dive bar room, like old school style, couple of pool tables, and two jukeboxes with some of the best blues albums and stuff.
2: Interesting.
1: Like, it was really a very cool spot.
2: Yeah.
1: So I think that is something it's worth sort of bringing back. And if Miller High Life can do it, boy, I'll tell you what, I can throw this band back in the summer.
2: Plus, you can pour a beer out of it. Come on.
1: Yes.
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0: 100.3 WHEB, the rock station. It's Doug and Jen. The Luau on the Lake is coming June 25th. It's a Thursday. It's going to be on the Mount Washington, and it's going to be fun, fun, fun.
1: Yeah, we're going to cruise around Lake Winnipesaukee. There's going to be live music from Maddie and the Penders, of course, games, prizes, all the good stuff.
0: Yeah, limited number of tickets available right now if you're a Buzz Plus member. And then later on, it'll become available to you on Friday, June 5th. So what I think that means is become a member of Buzz Plus.
1: Yeah, you could certainly do that. It wouldn't take much.
0: Exactly.
1: Big thanks to Kona Brewing Company. 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

0: 100.3 WHEB. It's Doug and Jen.
1: I know it's kind of a terrible mindset to be in, but you know me. I tend to be a negative person.
0: You sure
1: Generally
0: do.
1: Generally speaking, I lean towards the glasses filled with urine. Never mind half full or half empty. But there's things I think about quite a bit. You know, the world is a strange place. You're talking about aliens coming. We got, you know, the Iranians trying to build nukes. We've got nonsense going on all over the world. A certain percentage of the population hopes it ends soon so the second coming of the Lord can be here. And who knows if they're right. So I start to think about what bad habits I would rekindle if I knew the end were nigh.
0: Okay.
1: And of course, I have to say that smoking cigarettes would be an early one.
0: Yeah, I don't know.
1: I don't know why. I don't like the way my clothes smell. I don't like anything about it.
0: How about
1: it
0: how your mouth tastes afterwards? Yeah.
1: The world's coming to
0: an
1: end.
0: I don't know how I put up with that for as long as I did.
1: I don't know. I liked it.
0: Gross.
1: And that's when I would probably start again. Maybe dabbling in some, you know, illicit substances that I don't anymore or never tried.
0: Okay.
1: I did miss the window on a couple of hot illicit substances. Ecstasy. Mm-hmm. It wasn't big here. It was kind of getting big when I lived out in Arizona out there. Mm-hmm. And then I came back here and then no one I knew was in the age group that was doing that. So I heard about it, but I would like to try that.
0: Okay.
1: I think so. I would probably.
0: A little ecstasy, a little Molly.
1: Get in a little rotation of things. You know, I mean, are there any bad habits you've given up that you miss, or were they all things you didn't like?
0: Yeah. I mean, I gave up stuff because I didn't like stuff. I'm more of a cannabis girl these days than I ever thought that I would be. That's kind of strange. But magic mushrooms, those were fun. I hate mushrooms, like to eat. So for me, magic mushrooms are a difficult situation because I like the way they make me feel, but I hate the way that they are going.
1: Yeah, everybody's microdosing now. You get those things are almost becoming like THC in certain places. I haven't done anything since I was in my 20s.
0: Yeah.
1: I'd
0: skip the LSD, I think.
1: I didn't like the fact that it was man-made.
0: Well, that's the problem. Weird stuff was going on. I don't know.
1: I think one of the habits I would definitely stop too, if I knew the end were near, would be paying bills. I would.
0: Heck yeah.
1: You know, I would see like how long. What are we looking at? 6 months. All right, I'll keep paying the mortgage, I guess.
0: Squatter's rights. How what are you long talking about?
1: Yeah, I guess it's hard to throw people out. I feel like it would be. Like part of me wants to know so I can live it up. And then part of me just wants it to end and I have no idea it's coming. Like that meteor that bammed through the atmosphere in New England.
0: Yeah, on like, Saturday afternoon.
1: Yeah, like that we didn't know it was coming.
0: Yeah.
1: And then it made a huge
0: Surprise!
1: Sonic boom.
0: Yeah.
1: And it went into the, what is it, by the Cape Cod?
0: Yes.
1: And that, what if it was a direct hit of something bigger?
0: Right.
1: You want to know so you can?
0: They weren't telling us.
1: Yeah, you want to know so you can like live
0: fly
1: your life
0: Hawaii.
1: Right for a little while.
0: I want to fly to Hawaii. Like let's wrap it up there.
1: If it's going to end, it might as well end on a beach.
0: Pack
1: in,
0: the kids
1: Waikiki.
0: And the dogs and just go.
1: Yeah.
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0: 100.3 WHEB, the rock station. It's Doug and Jen. There are so many things in this world, in this country, that sort of make it easy to get confused with the way certain people view certain things and the way other people view them. Sometimes friends, family, and this isn't political. This is when the week starts. What's the first day of the week?
1: Oh, okay.
0: Right? So it's tough Sunday. Because 54% of Americans say Monday, 45% say Sunday, 1% say another day.
1: I mean, look at the calendar. It says Sunday. Sunday's the beginning of the week.
0: But the beginning of the week for me is Monday, and the end of the week includes Sunday, which would be the final day of the week.
1: Well, I'm not arguing that Sunday isn't a part of the weekend, but I am arguing that Sunday is the first day of the week.
0: Well, say it again.
1: Based on the calendar.
0: Say it again.
1: That's fine.
0: What is Sunday? Part of what?
1: It's part of the weekend.
0: And?
1: The beginning of the week.
0: The weekend?
1: Look at a calendar, you dumb.
0: Monday's the first
1: look
0: day
1: Look at
0: the
1: a
0: week.
1: Calendar.
0: But this is the problem. People say, we'll do it at the first day of the week. And I'm like, all right, I'll see you Monday. And they're like, no, Sunday. And I'm like, Sunday's the last day of the week. It's the last day of the week.
1: Sunday
0: the
1: is last not. Day of the Saturday weekend. Is the last day of the
0: no,
1: week.
0: No, it is not. I don't care what your calendar says. I've looked at some
1: what
0: calendars.
1: What calendar have you come up with?
0: Well, what am I coming up with the calendar for? I just know right, the first
1: exactly.
0: day of the week is Monday.
1: It's already
0: day
1: on
0: one.
1: The calendar.
0: Okay. Today is day one of the week.
1: I can't argue with it.
0: Exactly.
1: You're an imbecile if you think
0: happens.
1: That Sunday is not the first day of the week.
0: I don't care what your calendar says. That's the last day
1: it's
0: of the week.
1: It's not my calendar. It's everybody's calendar.
0: No, there are other. I have calendars for things that are completely different. I have the fiscal year calendars. I have the broadcast calendar, which doesn't the first day of the broadcast week or month can start on a Wednesday.
1: But that's not a calendar everybody uses.
0: Oh. Everybody.
1: This is the common calendar.
0: Well, not everybody's using that calendar if they're using the broadcast calendar or they're using the fiscal calendar. I'm just saying.
1: What percentage
0: Monday,
1: of humans are using a broadcast
0: Monday
1: calendar?
0: Monday is the first day of the week. Sunday is the final day of
1: this
0: the week.
1: This might be the first time we're going to punch each other in the face.
0: Oh, listen.
1: I've known
0: not
1: you for
0: the first
1: 22
0: time I've
1: years.
0: Wanted to.
1: Oh,
0: I can tell you that.
1: You can't tell me that Monday is the first day of the week.
0: 54% of Americans
1: are idiots.
0: Say Monday.
1: Are idiots.
0: And the 45% of you people still think it's like, oh, it's the first day of the week.
1: It is.
0: Enjoy your week. It's Sunday. No one says that.
1: Who? Okay,
0: no
1: so I'm
0: that.
1: Sorry. When you look at a line, when you read...
0: When you say see you next week.
1: No.
0: I'll see you next week. Do you conclude Sunday?
1: I say see you next Tuesday is what I say.
0: I'm sure you do.
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0: America is turning 250 years old, and we want to give you a shot at $2,500 in cash at the top of the hour, four times over the course of the weekday.
1: 250 years young, Douglas. That's 250 it. Years young.
0: It well, is a young country.
1: So here's what you got to do. 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

0: It's Doug and Jen, 100.3 WHEB, the rock station. You heard a big boom on Saturday, and that was true. And maybe your friends thought you were crazy. Maybe they said you were hearing things. I love when I say something, and my significant other's like, yeah, sure you heard that. And I'm like, no, I heard it. Well, that's
1: Did you hear the boom?
0: I didn't.
1: Oh.
0: In this particular case.
1: Neither did I. But it was immediate on social media.
0: Yeah, Saturday afternoon, about 2 o'clock in the afternoon, there was a 75,000 mile per hour meteor that exploded over New England. And I guess the energy equivalent was 300 tons of TNT, which is nuts.
1: That's when it bangs through the atmosphere. That's
0: yes.
1: What happens. And then it broke up and went out to sea near Cape Cod.
0: That's correct.
1: Nothing hit anything.
0: No.
1: That anyone could have been hurt. That's good.
0: Think about it. Could have hit animals, could have hit an airplane, could have hit somebody on the water. Didn't. Missed everything.
1: It's always weird. You look at the moon. You know, they're talking about putting a moon base up there.
0: Mm-hmm.
1: The moon has no atmosphere.
0: They're just going up there so that they can harvest all the cheese. We know what they've done.
1: So meteors slam into it constantly. That's why it's got all those craters all over it. And we have the atmosphere, thankfully. But we're just constantly at risk.
0: Sure.
1: Of a meteor.
0: Yeah, we are. And it's amazing that day by day, we're not just getting hit by stuff. But you know what happened to the dinosaurs. So it'll probably happen eventually. But fingers crossed.
1: We need the moon to act as a shield. It needs to get in the way of the meteors.
0: I just don't know what happens if the moon, it acts as a shield, but gets pelted too much.
1: I don't know. I don't know what happens if the moon ceases to be. I have no idea. It can't be good.
0: No.
1: Is my guess. I think that's all we can do is kind of guess.
0: Hope.
1: We think what it might do. I know they say it affects tides and all that kind of thing.
0: Oh, yeah.
1: But I wonder if it
0: went
1: away.
0: And my monthly cycle.
1: What happens?
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1: You know, my son and his friend wanted to go see a movie, and I thought that was fine. And I bought the tickets, and then I realized that it was rated R.
0: Yeah, R-rated movies, you got to go. It must be accompanied by an adult.
1: Yeah, I didn't want to go because I don't like scary movies at all. They're not my thing.
0: This one called? Backrooms or something?
1: This one was called Backrooms, and it actually blew away the box office this weekend. Nobody expected it to pull in as much money as it did. They're talking about it bringing in $90 million over the weekend.
0: Yeah, kid who directed it, 20 years old. I think he's the youngest ever to win at the box office on a weekend. I think the previous was 27 years old. So pretty amazing. And you know, this thing probably wasn't a fortune to make.
1: No.
0: It was at A24.
1: Yeah,
0: production company.
1: It is. And the Backrooms, if you've seen some of the movie, it's mostly filmed within these quote unquote rooms, which you could easily construct in a warehouse. The most money you would spend is on the wallpaper. Like, it's crazy. It was very, very creepy. I didn't like it. But when I got to the theater, I was kind of surprised. Aside from one other, I would say, mom type, it was filled with kids, with teenagers. And they're talking about how Gen Z is literally fueling the box office.
0: Yeah, I mean, the movies are great. I loved going to the movies as a kid. I remember how often I would go. It was like any chance we got, the movies would get released. You'd see them over and over again. There was one of those second run theaters near me.
1: Oh, yeah.
0: So like after it got out of the big movie theater, it would end up there and it'd be there for weeks and weeks and weeks.
1: Yeah, we had one. It was like the $5, you know, it was already out in the movies for 2 months and now you can go see it at this place for $5. It was great.
0: Yeah, this one was a buck with a student ID, which was awesome.
1: Whoa.
0: So we used to go see all the movies, but I remember the R-rated movies. When I was a kid, that you couldn't get in, and there was no PG-13. It went like G, PG, R. Mm-hmm. And like at a certain point, we were able to get some of our friends' older siblings to get us in.
1: Yeah.
0: I think the first one I got into legally with an adult, she didn't go to the movie, but she got us in, my friend's sister, to see The Boogans, which was a horror movie that was terrible.
1: Okay.
0: But it was like we wanted to see it because it was getting all this hype in the, you know, like I had Fangoria magazine and things like that that did all the talked about horror
1: Interesting.
0: Movies.
1: Interesting. Okay.
0: So The Boogans. And the first R-rated movie I ever snuck into.
1: Yeah.
0: Porky's.
1: Oh, boy.
0: There were a lot of R-rated comedies when I was a kid. They were like, they were, you know, pretty dirty.
1: That's an intense movie.
0: Oh, it's the best. I like watch Porky's once a year. I love Porky's.
1: My parents pirated it, so my brother and I would watch it when they were at work or whatever. And
0: yeah,
1: like
0: this
1: I remember
0: was
1: being like, "What's happening?"
0: Yeah, I loved it. But yeah, the movies. I hope they come back because it's an enjoyable thing to do. It's fun to go with your friends to the movies and then go do something else afterwards.
1: Yeah, you create the event, right? Like it becomes an event, and especially for kids that are like, you know, you're too young to go to a bar, but like we would go to Lowe's movie theater. That's the one that was near us. We'd go to Lowe's and then we'd go to Pizza Hut right afterwards. We'd get a huge pizza and a giant pitcher of root beer or something.
0: Always good for dates too. It was good for parties, birthday parties when I was a little kid.
1: Oh.
0: Go see a movie at the theater, then
1: Did
0: go to Papa Gino's.
1: Ever have a friend that was so cool that their parents rented out the movie theater?
0: No.
1: Oh.
0: I didn't have any money to friends, so that never happened.
1: We did that once. Like a friend of mine had that, like invited the entire class. It was so cool. I was like, my mother was like, yeah, we're not doing that.
0: I think about doing it now for just me. I'll buy the whole thing
1: out.
0: Just
1: so that they don't destroy the theater experience for you.
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1: The FIFA World Cup is coming all over the place, right? It's going to be in Foxborough.
0: Mm-hmm.
1: And they were talking about how it could mean 2.2 million people coming to the area, you know, spending money, and how great it's going to be in the areas around Foxborough. But there's only 400,000 tickets total available for the event.
0: Oh, so people are just coming?
1: No. This is what they tell you is going to happen. We're bringing FIFA. It's going to bring 2.2 million people, and everybody's going to make so much money off the tourism.
0: Uh-huh.
1: So I'm sure they have things that they're doing in order to bring FIFA in that cost money, taxpayer money or whatever. So they try and spin it like it's going to be so great for the area. But I was talking to people and reading articles about it, and it isn't shaping up to be everything they thought it was going to be.
0: Oh.
1: So areas around Boston, I mean, Foxborough's weird because it's in the middle of not somewhere that's a city.
0: Correct.
1: It's in between Providence and Boston. So both places usually benefit. You know, I remember that the away teams would stay in Providence because they'd fly into Rhode Island for Patriots games. They weren't even going to Logan or Boston. So people will get their normal little hotels near Foxborough probably. But then they go to the game, they just drive in from wherever they're from because it doesn't make sense to rent a room in Boston.
0: Right.
1: Or rent a room in Providence if you're going to be at Foxborough the next
0: right.
1: day. You might as well drive. So it looks like it's not, I don't know if this is everywhere, but in New England, it looks like everyone's like, I don't see this happening. We're not sold out at the hotels. You told us 2.2 million people were going to be here, and it's just not happening.
0: Well, I wonder, like, there's fear here. I know people are fearful of, like, people from other countries bringing in some sort of infectious diseases. There's, like, that going on. I know that there's a lot of restrictions on travel from certain parts of the world these days. So I wonder if any of that, and of course, fear of being thrown into a detainment facility. Because, like, if you were, now you look a little...
1: Yeah, but I don't know. I'm not talking about people coming from other lands. It's just people coming to this part of the country from other parts of the country to see the games.
0: Yeah.
1: Like people who are into soccer. And I mean, it seems like it's a lot of hype. I think it's very accessible on television, and it's incredibly expensive to get tickets. Someone said you put in the money for the tickets, you pay $4,000, $7,000. You don't even know what games you're getting the tickets to.
0: Oh, that's terrible.
1: It's like, yeah, you want tickets? Give us money, and we're going to send you tickets. And then you figure it out.
0: Yeah, I know international travel is way, way, way down. But as far as domestic travel, I'm sort of surprised that we don't have a big...
1: I mean, listen, I don't think...
0: People.
1: I think there are people who think soccer is significantly bigger than it is in this country. I think they want it to be something it isn't yet. Maybe it becomes that at some point.
0: I think it's definitely growing.
1: Yeah, that's fine. It's not where it is, like in other parts of the world, though. So maybe they're looking at it and thinking, wow, when it is in Europe, this happens. It's like, well, that's Europe.
0: Hmm.
1: You know, people will come and see their teams. There's that obsession with the team of your country of origin. And I don't know that we would love to see the U.S. win. I don't know if the expectation is often that that's going to be the case. It's been a while. I've never been involved with the World Cup. It came to Foxborough years ago. I had friends that went and got into it, but it doesn't click with me. But it seems like it's not clicking with a lot of people, even though they told us it was going to.
0: I'm surprised with the amount of kids that play soccer, you know, and the obsession with Messi, that's just not happening.
1: Yeah, and all the TV shows, you got the Ted Lasso, you've got the Wrexham. I mean, it's definitely more in the public eye than it's ever been. But yeah, not going to be the 2.2 million, it looks like.
2: Ma, ¿y qué almorzaste?
3: Hija, ya son 4 llamadas hoy. ¿No te cobran por llamar a México? ¿Qué está pasando aquí?
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2: The Newlywed Game, just like the old TV show, where they get to ask couples questions. Ladies, I'm going to ask you 4 questions. You write your answers down, okay? Then we bring in the gentleman. We'll ask the question to them. They give the answer, and then you reveal then what you wrote. And if you match, you get a point. William, here's the question. What will your spouse say was the last thing you cute little couple... What is the last thing, William, that you... argued about?
3: Ooh.
4: Oh, boy.
5: Oh, no.
6: This is take him.
5: Yeah.
2: It took me forever to. Yeah, right.
5: They don't argue.
2: Right.
4: Because we're so in love.
2: Nothing. There's nothing wrong with
3: that. I don't know. I never say we never argue. We're just always in sync. When we argue, we're still in sync.
2: Do you get a period too?
3: I have emotions like, too.
2: Yeah, you should. Yeah, good for you. Yeah, he's a heavy flow. Wow, that's nice. That's great. That is awesome.
3: She means tears.
2: All right. So the question is, what will your spouse say was the last thing you argued about?
3: That would be the last thing I remember that we quibbled about.
2: Oh, it doesn't mean you don't love her, William. Relax.
4: Yeah, it's okay.
3: Well, it's hard to say. Yeah. The last thing I would say was last night when she sniffed at me when we were emptying the trash. No, that's not what you went with.
2: Go ahead. One more
7: him
2: time.
7: Taking a picture of me last night.
3: What kind of picture are you? What picture?
7: Last night after the shower in the bedroom.
8: It was you, right?
2: It was you. Scotty is sitting here going, yes.
4: Yes.
3: This is before lotion or after lotion?
4: I'm afraid to leave the mic.
1: Start your day last.

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0: 100.3 WHEB. It's Doug and Jen. I coached some little league. I have friends whose kids play in all the sports. I have people who have kids on travel teams. They travel all over the place with them. I mean, it is out of control. Their weekends in Florida, Maine, Connecticut, all up and down the Eastern Seaboard. You get the kids a $200, $300 special bat so they can go down looking three times that they're up. You get the gloves that cost money. Yeah. I see they have different cleats, all the gloves. This is baseball. Never mind all the other sports. Baseball seems to be the one that costs the most money outside of hockey.
1: Yeah, I don't know if there's a $300 soccer ball.
0: Yeah, or basketball. I mean, the sneakers are expensive, but you get a pair and then you get shorts and a tank top. You're good to go. Football, a lot of the time, that stuff is provided by the, you know, I just used to
1: the equipment.
0: Get there and they'd say, does this fit? And I'd be like, yeah, I guess. That was it. I didn't have to buy my own football equipment.
1: Just your jock strap.
0: We didn't share those, which was good.
1: Goodness.
0: And cleats, you know. But it's very expensive and it's time consuming and it's a huge thing. And it's really, I mean, listen, you got to just stop and make sure the kids are having fun because none of them are going to the show. I mean, it's just, it's very, very rare. And, you know, every once in a while, you'll see something with the statistics. Fewer than 2% of NCAA athletes go pro.
1: And those are the ones that make it to the NCAA.
0: Yeah, which are very few. I think it's like 6% play in college. You know,
1: and then 2%
0: at any
1: of those
0: competitive level, and then 2% of that 6% get. Now, if your kid is incredibly talented and has really what it takes, and someone else is telling you that, not just you and your significant other, you might want to just say, we can't make it all about this sport. You know, I think you do. If a kid is gifted, it makes some sense. You want to give them every opportunity if they have all the skills necessary. But I think if you make it where it's just a grind, the kids won't even enjoy it unless they make the pros, which they're probably not going to do.
1: I got to say, I don't know what the level of enjoyment is. I have talked to some other moms because, you know, I live in a town where sports are huge here. And so, like, I didn't start my kids at two playing sports. I waited until they expressed an interest in trying something. Like, I never really force them into anything early on. So, you know, I put one of my kids into soccer too late. I put another kid into baseball too late. I put another kid into softball too late and you know, lacrosse, all this stuff. Because all the other kids had been playing for like 4 years when they were 8 years old.
0: Yeah, no, I think playing is good. I think that's how you find out if you're going to be good at it, right? You will, like, sometimes you have to tell your kid you're going to play soccer, and then they realize they like it. If you just wait for them to express interest, they might not, because they don't even really know what it is.
1: Right. Maybe I did it the wrong way.
0: Yeah, but I mean, I don't know.
1: It wasn't fun. It was too serious at a young age.
0: Yeah. When I was coaching the Little League, I remember we would just ride our bikes. We'd have jeans on and a t-shirt that said, you know, whatever the local sporting supply, and a big puffy hat. And we'd go out and we'd stand there like looking at each other, not knowing what we're doing, play a little baseball, get on our bikes and ride home. There wasn't a super intensity till you got up to the next levels. And then the really good kids were the ones that made the next levels. And the kids that were like me just sort of went on to do something else because they weren't going to make the team, and that was fine. And but it was fun because you hung out with your friends. And that was really, I loved baseball. I like to play baseball with my friends, but there was more fun. Now these kids come, they got eye black on, like they're playing at Yankee Stadium. It's crazy.
1: And the cross necklace and kissing it and pointing it up
0: to the
1: sky. They
0: get sliding gloves on. I'm like, oh my goodness, this is, you know, it's a different world. But don't get frustrated. Your kid is probably not going to make that, but that doesn't mean that you can't still have fun playing and involved. But don't get frustrated if they're not in the 2%.
1: But the programs are part of the problem sometimes, is that the programs make it too serious. Sometimes it's on the parents, but sometimes it's on, like, where you are. Like, let's take it down a notch. They're still kids.
2: Ma, ¿y qué almorzaste?
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gonna come with me because you look so fine that I really wanna make you mine. 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
2: Yeah, you know, and it's not broken up. They really sprinkle the funny throughout the scary. Like, it's a Stephen King style movie, and there's a lot of nods to Stephen King in it. But Stephen King makes those movies. Sometimes there's a little humor, but most of it is horrifying.
1: Right.
2: And in this one, they balance the humor where even you can watch it
1: and
2: not be afraid. You usually get very uncomfortable watching horror stuff.
1: Yep, got to go right to the bathroom. Not the case here. Widow's Bay, it's an Apple TV show. I think it's almost done. There might be like one or two more episodes.
2: Yeah, they usually do, what, 8 or 10 episodes or something. I don't know how many are left.
1: But it's really good. It's got Matthew Reese in it, who I'm not super familiar with.
2: He was in The Americans, right?
1: Yeah. Which was a good show. Like, he's been in a lot of stuff recently.
2: There are things that I have not watched because he was in them. There's something about his face I don't like. I don't know what it is, but I wanted to watch this.
1: Well, he plays the perfect character in this.
2: He's so good. Like, now I'm a fan. Like, yeah. I want to watch everything he's done, because now I've really started to like the actor.
1: Yeah,
2: he's so funny. The guy who played Milton in Office Space is in it, whose name I forget.
1: Stephen Root.
2: Brilliant. Yeah, fantastic. And actors I've never seen, always, you know, these actors that you're like, they're playing some, you know, person from New England and they're from England or Australia, like,
1: right,
2: those actors you're not familiar with. Everyone is great. The writing is great. I think it's terrific.
1: Yeah, and that's part of the cool part about the show, is that it's based on a fictitious island in New England.
2: Yeah.
1: So, like, we can kind of be like, oh, yeah, I kind of get where they're coming from with this or that.
2: Yeah, and they shoot scenes in Worcester and stuff, so you must be a little familiar with some of it because you're from that area.
1: Yeah.
2: It's funny because they're on this little island, but then they show you where they shoot all the scenes.
1: Yeah.
2: It's like all over Massachusetts. They're everywhere to make this one little island.
1: Yeah.
2: But, if you haven't watched it, check it out. I like the fact that it, you know, they sometimes horror movies that are funny become almost slapsticky, like they don't take themselves seriously enough as a movie. I think what they've done is sort of made it more like how real people might react to these situations.
1: Yeah.
2: You know, no one is like taking the bull by the horns and knows what's going on. Everybody is just a chucklehead like us.
1: Right.
2: And scary things are happening. I think it's terrific.
1: Yeah, it's really good. So it's on Apple TV. I know, one more streaming service to pay for, but then you can watch that Ted Lasso too.
2: Yeah, and it's going to be, what, 50 degrees next week or something? So you might have some time inside, which isn't the worst thing.
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1: Chad Tyson, what's up? How you guys doing tonight? Checking in to Rock Next here on a Monday evening. Back from the weekend. Hopefully it was a good one. And welcome to the month of June. Got a busy show on tap tonight, man. A lot to get to, including a ton of great music. Keeping that rocking right now at the Smashing Pumpkins, 1979.

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1: Okay, Tyson, coming up tomorrow, make sure you have it here at the morning show. They got a bunch of stuff on tap for a Tuesday, including the big announce for this year's iHeartRadio Music Festival. Yeah, lineup drops tomorrow, and right after we do that, around 9 a.m., first chance to win a trip and tickets and $1,000 spending money for the show.

100.3 WHEB. 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